075. You're playing for the letter X for $100. I-30.

062. 062. Letter X, people. $100. Oh, 71.

0: I-18. I-18. +30 numbers for that letter X, and no winner yet. I-28.
1: I-18 is a bingo.
0: Thank you, Yvonette. Bingo on I-18 for the letter X. I-18, 35th number.

Okay. She's getting to you. Okay, 2951.

0: Okay, this one here I got card found. 2951.
1: Okay.
0: We got B6 and B8.
1: 6 and 8, correct.
0: 17.
1: 17, correct.
0: 18.
1: 18, correct.
0: 59.
1: 59, correct.
0: 58.
1: 58, correct.
0: 75.
1: 75, correct.
0: And 62.
1: 62, correct.
0: And then we got 4004.

0: Here we is. B14. 14, correct. 12. 18. 23. 59 and 58. 66. And 68. And then we got 379. Right in the front. 75, 79. B8 and B12.
1: 8 and 12, correct.
0: I-30.
1: I-30, correct.
0: 18.
1: 18, correct.
0: 59 and 58.
1: 59 and 58, correct.
0: 62.
1: 62, correct.
0: And 66.
1: 66, correct.
0: Three lucky winners for this round. Congratulations to Abigail Organ, Pam Shatler, and Olga Gelibois. Ladies, you each won $33.30. Congratulations. Now Yvonette is going to be joining you. Do you want me to close this one? Close it.
1: Here you go, my girl.
2: Boot nerd night. I said we're boot nerd night. Look, not even 8:05. Okay, good evening, everyone. Now on to round three, which is for two lines. Two lines for $100.
1: Here you go.
2: Oh, 72. And we are playing for two lines. 072. I-16. I-16. B6. B6. And the two lines is for $100. I-22. I-22. O-65. O-65. I-24. I-24. I-25. I-25. B-15. B-15. I-26. I-26. I-26. B-7. B-7. G-47. G-47. And we are playing for two lines. O-71. O-71. G-55. G-55.

0: 1. 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I21. I21. G57. G57. G52. And the first N, N44. N44. O66. And we are still looking for two lines. O66. I-30. O-75. G-59. G-58. B-10. B-10. N-40. N-40. O-69. O-69.
1: Bingo on 69, please. Yvonette, bingo.
0: Is there a bingo, Rachel?
2: Bingo on 069. Turn up your headphones. Look. Turn up your headphones.
0: I forgot. Yeah.

0: 24. It's funny, though. I heard you fine out there when I was out there.
1: Yeah, but you got to turn mute phones up. 2471.
0: 2471. Areas.
1: Across the free.
0: B10.
1: 10 is good.
0: I-21. 21.
1: G-59. 59 is good.
0: O-75.
1: 75, then the bottom B to the hole.
0: B-12.
1: 12 is good.
0: I-24. 24.
1: G-52.
0: And 069.
1: The bingo.
0: One correct winner for this round, Leatrice Woodland. Congratulations, Leatrice. You just won $100.

0: Now on to round four, which is for two stamps, and that's also for $100. I-17. I-17. B-2. B-2. O-63. B-1. B-1. I-23. B-13. B-13. N-43. Oh, sorry, no N's. We're playing for the two stamps. I-27. I-27. G-59. I-26. I-26. G-55. G-55. G-54. G-54. I-20. I-20. I-30. I-30. G-56. G-56. G56. I-25. I-25. I-21. O-67. O-67. O-66. O-66. B-15. B-15. G-58. G-58. I-22. I-22. O-70. O-70.
1: Bingo on 22, please.
0: We have a bingo on I-22, so O-70 is no good. Bingo on I-22.

0: 787. Six, seven, 787.
1: 22 was the bingo.
0: Okay, B1.
1: Yes.
0: B15.
1: Good.
0: I-22.
1: 22 is good.
0: And I-21.
1: 21 is good, yeah.
0: And...
1: check for the other one. We got...
0: 63 and 69? No.
1: 63.
0: No. No, no, you got to be over that way.
1: Okay.
0: B13?
1: Yeah.
0: B2?
1: Oh, pass lucky, only four Bs. Yes, girl.
0: I-20?
1: Imagine, yeah.
0: And I-30.
1: And 30 is good, imagine that.
0: Yeah. One correct winner for this round, Suzanne Oregon. Congratulations, Suzanne. You just won yourself $100. Now, on to the last round, which is fill the card for $500. And I will be having a recall after 50 numbers. O68. O68. G60. 60. G60. I-27. I-27. G49. B5. G54. O61. B12. B12. B1. N41. N43. B3. G46. G46. O73. B15. B15. G48. G48. I-20. G-57. G57. N40. N40. O62. B8. B8.
2: O63. O63. I-28.
0: I-16. I-16. N34. N34. O65. O65. N37. N37. O71.

0: I-18. N-45. N-45. G-56. G-56. And your 50th number is I-21. I-21 is your 50th number. Now for the recall, B1, B3, B4, B5, B8, B9, B10, B12, B13, and B15, I-16, I-17, I-18, I-20, I-21, I-23, I-27, I-28, and I-30, N-33, N-34, N-35, N-36, N-37, N-38, N-39, N-40, N-41, N-42, N-43, N-44, and N-45, G-46, G-48, G-49, G-51, G-54, G-55, G-56, G-57, G-58, and G-60, O-61, O-62, O-63, O-65, O-68, O-70, O-71, and O-73. Now we'll continue on for a winner or winners of $500. O-66. O-66. B-2. B-2. O-72. O-72. I-25. I-25. B-7. B7. N31. N31. O74. O74. I-19. I-19. B-11. B-11.
1: Bingo on B11, please.
0: We have a bingo on B11, and that was the last number called. B11 is a bingo.

0: Oh my.
1: 935 went up at the beginning, so that's good.
0: 935. B11?
1: That's
0: 935. Got it, madam? Yep. B11.
1: Yes, Ivana.
0: B8.
1: Yes.
0: B7.
1: 7 is good.
0: B3.
1: Good.
0: B12.
1: Yes.
0: I23.
1: 23, yeah.
0: I28.
1: Good.
0: I20.
1: 20.
0: I25.
1: Good.
0: I21. Good. N44.
1: Good.
0: N38.
1: Yes.
0: N45.
1: Good.
0: N36.
1: Good.
0: G49.
1: G55. Good.
0: G54. G58. And G51.
1: Good.
0: 074.
1: Good.
0: 068.
1: Good.
0: 061.
1: 61.
0: 066.
1: Yeah.
0: And 070.
1: Good bingo, my dear.
0: One correct winner for this round, Jake Anderson. Congratulations, Jake. You just won yourself $500. A-K-E-S-O-N. There you go, Rachel.
1: Yeah, I'm just going to fix this, my dear. There. Put the balls back in now.
2: There you go. Thank you very much, Yvonette, our dedicated volunteer back with us. And bingo winners, if you were lucky enough tonight and you'd like to have your winnings deposited into your account, send us your card, and that'll be on the Facebook Messenger, along with your email for the e-transfer or your bank account to deposit it into your account, whatever you prefer. Now, we need the information before noon, because after 1:30, we distribute funds. So, get in contact with us. Now, temperature is sitting at 15. It's 15 out there tonight. Let's see what we have for tomorrow morning. Okay, we got to do a little refresh for this. And I'll get to you in just a second. Now, tomorrow morning, it's going to, Thursday. Mainly sunny, starting out with 19 degrees. Sunshine continuing throughout the afternoon, a high of 24. Cloudy tomorrow night, 15. Mix of sun and cloud again on Friday, 21 is your temperature. Overnight rain with a temperature of 16. That's it for the bingo tonight. Thank you all for joining us. Tune in tomorrow morning at 7:30 for the morning show. Have a nice remainder of the evening, everyone.

another way. These are my people. Well, we take it all week on a chin with a grin till we make it to a Friday night.

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1: Her folks should have seen it coming. It was only just a matter of time. 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And you can't stop love.
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You will never get a girl like that. You gotta step up to the plate with a bat. That's all I gotta say about that.

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And if you're a member, thanks for being awesome.

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The Municipality of St. Augustine.

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Our objectives are as follows: increase visibility for the disabled, facilitate integration within the local communities, develop positive relationships with the community at large, increase 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organizations, and development of recreational and educational activities. Group Accessibilité St. Augustin, lending a voice that can reach out across all boundaries.

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Hi, friends. This is Jim Reeves. I've just completed my first recording session for RCA Victor, and I'm very happy to be with them. I'm also very pleased with the tunes that we recorded on this, our first recording session for Victor. I sure hope you'll like them. Here's our friend now to play one of them for you.

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0: 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You know that's a game that I hate to
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B&M Variety here in St. Augustine is the home of personalized items. Got a thought? Put it on a mug. Want to say something? The front of a t-shirt is the perfect place to do so. Need a gift for him or her? Them or they? 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B&M Variety, St. Augustine.

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You're a superior class. When I was young, that's the wrong key, boys. Wait a minute. We'll get her over here. These things happen, you know. This ain't no Milli Vanilli show, just in case you didn't know the difference. When I was young, I do recall, we would go to school in the early fall. But on the days when there was no school,

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place we go in all to pass the time away. It's on the lower north shore, just down the bay. Where the kittle's on 20 hours a day, we call it the Jones's Kitchen. Well, you can stomp your feet to an accordion tune. 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The day and the night or the afternoon, it's fun at the Jones's Kitchen.

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Well, I'll tell a few jokes and have a game of cards, have a few drinks and a big old heart. There's lots of fun and lots of laughs. Come on down to Jones's Kitchen.

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Air Liaison was established in Quebec in 2001. 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

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CJAS has thousands of songs from many different genres for people of all ages. 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

Clower, Glenn Campbell's Good Time Hour, John Wayne and Marshall Dillon, Roy Rogers, Andy Griffith, Ben and Adam Hoss, and Little Joe, and Festus. That's country, bro.

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Well, good morning. It's Thursday morning. Thursday morning, and we got some fog laying around out there. Yeah, but it's calling for sunshine, so it should move out there pretty fast. It was gone. Came back again. Yeah, it's like a spooky kind of morning. Like, the sun was trying to come out, and you had fog rolling over it. Yeah, kind of spooky. But the thing is, it's Thursday, which means it's a pre-Friday. Pre-Friday. Your winds are next to nothing out there. At times, like, it's down to zero. Not even a motion. Nope. Sun is going to set at 6:53 tonight. Yes, fog patch is coming in overnight again tonight. Fog and fog. Tomorrow is Friday, so the winds will be south, 20 going 40. Fog going out in the morning. You got some sunshine. And as for in the evening coming overnight, you got 5 millimeters of rain coming. 5 millimeters of rain. Saturday, you got light rain in the morning. By the afternoon, you're going to get some sunshine with an eye of 21. But in the morning, you're getting like another 5 millimeters of rain. Sunday, you got a big eye of 19. Sunshine, but in the afternoon, you got a chance of a shower. Could be anywhere from a millimeter to 3 millimeters. Now, Monday is a different story. Leave Monday there till it rolls around. You got Wednesday north, 20 going 30. And believe it or not, beautiful sunshine and a high of 17. Now, Macatina's at 15 up there. They got a little bit of fog laying around. The winds are south, 15 kilometers. The sun setting at 6:53 tonight. Fog patch is coming in overnight tonight. Going out early hours of the morning tomorrow. Then they got some sunshine by tomorrow evening and overnight. 5 to 10 millimeters of rain. Hang on. There you go. And as for Saturday, they're looking at 17. They got a bit of rain in the morning, maybe around 5 millimeters, but it'll end in the afternoon with some sunshine. Southwest winds 30 going 50. Sunday, they got the sunny skies. Might have a little shower, only about a millimeter if you do. Southwest winds 30 going 50 with an eye 16. Another 16 coming for Monday. Sunny skies, winds north 20 going 30. Now, the marine forecast got fog disappearing this morning. Then take a listen. Fog coming back in again overnight, going out in the morning tomorrow. Southwest winds 15 to 20 knots today. 10 to 15 around midnight, again tomorrow, Friday. And as for Saturday, south 15 to 20 knots. Late in the day, switches to the old southwest, 25 knots. 10 o'clock in Big Bay this morning, tide is going to be high, 4.9 feet. 4:15 this evening, low at a feet. 10:12, saltwater tide's high at 5.2. 4:18 this evening, low at a feet. Bay Camoa, 7 Islands, Port Cartier, got sun and clouds with fog rolling out this morning. There you go again, Mingani and Anticosti. Sunshine, fog disappears this morning, winds south 20 kilometers. Natasquan and Chevry, sunshine, fog disappearing this morning. Southwest winds in Chevry, 20 going 40. And Blanc-Sablon, clear skies, fog rolls out this morning. Southwest winds, 20 going 40. So it's a touch of fog right down true again this morning.

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1: 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Your next Overcraft Crossing is going to be at 7:45 this morning from the Pacquiao-Shipley side, 8 o'clock St. Augustine side. A crossing at 8:45 from Pacquiao-Shipley, final crossing 9 o'clock St. Augustine side. Now, should you want to reach your agent at the CMA Airlines counter, 418-554-6024. Dear Liaison Agent, 418-947-2929. 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Neil Driscoll for Relay Nordique, 581-805-3026. 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To reach your local clinic, call 418-947-2321. The clinic opens this morning at 8 until noon, 1 until 4:30 this afternoon. Now, for non-urgent appointments, patients, you're asked to call the clinic to book an appointment with the nurse. Packages can be picked up and dropped off at the drop box in the porch. As to reaching the municipality, you'll call 1-877-553-0624. 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To reach Jackie Gelba at the MRC office, 418-947-2629. So it's 15 outside, a bit of fog laying over, hardly a draft of wind. Could be in for another warm one again today.

Isabella de Gagne, she's at the dock in Harrington, and she's expected to arrive in Welland at 11:30 this morning. The agent for the Belle de Gagne is Neil Driscoll. He can be reached at 581-805-3026.

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1: 15 out there, 15, and still it's a bit of fog laying over out there, but it's not that ticker stuff, so like the sun is gonna force through soon. And the winds are like not even 10 out there, no. We could reach 25 or so this afternoon. Yeah, and fog coming in overnight tonight, going out earlier in the morning tomorrow, hopefully. And you got IF-22 tomorrow. That's going to be your daytime eye. You got a mix of sun and clouds, small little chance of a shower. Cloudy tomorrow night, 5 millimeters of rain. Saturday, you're looking at 21. You got 5 millimeters of rain coming in the morning. By the afternoon, you got some sunshine. South winds 20 going 40, cloudy overnight. Sunday, you're looking at an IF-19. True today, you're going to get a few showers, anywhere from millimeter to 3 millimeters. Southwest winds 20 going 30. Monday's outlook, you got sunny skies and north winds 20 going 30 and lots of sunshine. Macatna's at 15 up there. The winds are south 15 kilometers. They're looking to reach like 19 or so this afternoon. Fog coming in overnight tonight, going out early hours of the morning tomorrow. By tomorrow evening and overnight, they're looking at 5 to 10 millimeters of rain coming. Saturday, they're reaching 17. Wind southwest, 30 going 50. About 5 millimeters of rain coming in the morning. By the afternoon, they got some sunshine, clouds overnight. Sunday, they're looking at 16 as a daytime high. Sunny skies, a little chance of a shower, maybe a millimeter of rain. Wind southwest, 30 going 50. Monday, 16. Winds north, 20 going 30. And sunshine skies. The marine forecast got the fog disappearing this morning. Then it comes right back in overnight again tonight, going out tomorrow morning. Winds southwest, 15 to 20 knots. 10 to 15 around midnight and again tomorrow, Friday. Saturday, you got south winds, 15 to 20 knots, up to 25 knots of southwesters late in the day. 10 o'clock this morning in Big Bay, tide is going to be high at 4.9 feet. 4:15 this evening, low at a feet. 10:12, saltwater tides are going to be high at 5.2. 4:18 this evening, low at a feet. So, Baikomo 7 ounce Port Cartier. Got a mix of sun and clouds today with fog rolling out this morning. Then you grab Mingani, Anticosti, and Natasquan. Sunny skies, fog rolls out this morning. Chevry got southwest winds, 20 going 40, sunshine, fog rolling out this morning. And Blanc-Sablon, yeah, clear skies with fog disappearing this morning's winds southwest, 20 at times going 40. It's a Thursday morning show here on CJAS 93.5 FM. 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The counter opens this morning at 10 o'clock until 6 p.m. this evening. Desjardins sponsors the morning show. And to reach an agent, you call 418-947-2666. 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

Catrice Takeaway will not be open until Sunday, August the 30th. So August the 30th, Catrice Takeaway will be open. As of now, not until Sunday. Thank you.

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1: Temperature's 15, and look at that. You got some sun out there. You got some sun, and the winds are really light out there. Really light. Sun sets tonight at 6:53. Fog rolling in overnight tonight, going out early in the morning tomorrow, reaching 22 by tomorrow afternoon. The winds will be south 20 going 40. You're looking at 5 millimeters of rain coming tomorrow night. Saturday, you got winds south 20 going 40. A little bit of rain in the morning, about 5 millimeters. By the afternoon, you got some beautiful sunshine coming. Sunday, southwest winds 20 going 30. You got sunny skies in the morning. Chance of showers in the afternoon, anywhere from a millimeter to 3 millimeters of rain. Monday, a nice one. 17 will be the daytime high. Winds north 20 going 30. And again Tuesday, with a high of 16. Now as for Makatna, they're at 15 up there. The winds are south 15 kilometers. Sunsets at 6:53 tonight. Fog patches coming in overnight tonight, going out earlier hours of the morning tomorrow. South winds 20 going 40. Sunny skies. By the evening and overnight, they're looking at 5 to 10 millimeters of rain. 17 on Saturday. Southwest winds 30 going 50. May end up with 5 millimeters of rain in the morning, but by the afternoon, they got some sunshine. 16 for Sunday. Southwest wind 30 going 50. Sunny skies, may get a few picks of rain. And at 16 for Monday, beautiful sunshine. Winds north 20 going 30. Now as for the marine forecast, you got a bit of fog laying over. Should go out there anytime. And as for tonight, you got fog coming back in again, only going out in the morning tomorrow. The winds southwest 15 to 20 knots, 10 to 15 around midnight, 10 to 15 tomorrow Friday, southwesters. Saturday, you got south winds, 15 to 20 knots by late day, all the way up to 25 knots from the southwest. 10 o'clock this morning in Big Bay. Tide is going to be high at 4.9 feet. 4:15 this evening, low at a feet. 10:12, saltwater tides are going to be high at 5.2. 4:18 this evening, low at a feet. 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

Catrice Takeaway is not open until Sunday. Catrice Takeaway won't be open until this coming Sunday, August 30th. Thank you.

0: 9 o'clock news for Thursday, August the 27th, 2026. The man who unwittingly went viral on social media after being filmed violently punching a woman in the face outside a bar in Gatineau nearly 3 weeks ago has finally been arrested. Abdul Rahman Alak, 28, was arrested for assault causing bodily harm. The suspect, an Ottawa resident, was in the Montreal area at the time of his arrest. He was arrested by officers from the Sûreté de Québec. He remained in custody and was scheduled to appear by video conference at the Gatineau courthouse yesterday on a charge of assault causing bodily harm. The investigation also established that there was no second victim linked to this event, contrary to what witnesses had suggested on social media. The events for which Abdul is charged took place on the night of August the 8th, shortly after the bars closed in Old Hull. The posting of the disturbing video of the assault quickly went viral and generated hundreds of comments on social media. A video sequence was first made public by Melanie Seguin, a real estate broker from Gatineau who claims to be part of the victim's circle. During the very short video, the suspect can be seen arguing with the victim. The man is also seen aggressively pointing his index finger at the woman while speaking to her in a language other than French. The victim then pushed away the individual's aunt, who responded by giving her a violent punch that knocked the young woman unconscious. The young woman was injured and had to be taken to the hospital. She has since been discharged. A 45-year-old man from northern Quebec who had recently been released from prison is accused of killing a woman in a domestic context Monday, the 14th such killing in Quebec this year and the third in just 10 days. Charlie Pallister risks rotting in jail for the rest of his life if he is found guilty. He faces a charge of the premeditated murder of Elizabeth Umack. The tragedy occurred Monday in Inukjuak, an Inuit community located 1,500 kilometers from Montreal. The 41-year-old woman is identified in a court document as his intimate partner. According to the Sûreté de Québec, which is leading the investigation, the suspect first presented himself at the local police station around 7:30 a.m. to reveal that he had just committed a crime. The patrol officers headed to a residence where they discovered the victim, who had stab wounds. Elizabeth Umack's death was later confirmed at a local community service clinic, CLSC. A forensic identification technician was dispatched to the scene of the tragedy to collect evidence. As for Charlie Pallister, he was arrested and then questioned by police. According to our research, the man in his 40s has accumulated court appearances since the early 2000s. He was already awaiting trial for breaking and entering, where he allegedly committed a physical assault. Court records suggest he was released in this case in recent weeks. Mr. Pallister had also been convicted of assault and threats in 2018. Two people were arrested in connection with the dismantling of a clandestine laboratory in the Griffintown district of Montreal yesterday morning. They are a 33-year-old woman and a 35-year-old man, said the spokesperson for the Montreal Police Service, Jean-Pierre Brabant. The location, situated in a condo tower in Griffintown, is linked to the manufacture of synthetic drugs, according to a statement. It appears to be a fentanyl laboratory. The operation began around 11 a.m. Police started by scanning the floors from the outside using a drone. Dozens of people then entered the building. SPVM officers evacuated two floors of one of the building's two condo towers. More than 20 condos were evacuated, representing nearly 50 people. A second location has also been identified by authorities. Officers executed a search warrant there. However, the location has not yet been disclosed. The operation is being conducted in collaboration with the Sûreté de Québec, SQ, the Montreal Fire Department, Urgence Santé, and Health Canada. A strange coincidence, given that country music icon Dolly Parton died on Tuesday, the next tropical storm to form in the Atlantic will be named Dolly. Tropical storm names are taken from lists established by the National Hurricane Center. Six lists are used in rotation and updated every 6 years. According to the National Oceanic and Atmospheric Administration, NOAA, thus the list used in 2026 will be used again in 2032. It is only modified when a storm proves so deadly or costly that reusing its name would be deemed inappropriate. This is notably the case with the name Katrina, which was permanently removed from the list of names of Atlantic tropical storms after the devastating hurricane of 2025. So far in 2026, storms Arthur, Bertha, and Cristobal have already made an appearance. Tropical Storm Arthur was the first to form in mid-June in the warm waters of the Gulf of Mexico up the coast of Texas. According to NOAA, it brought record rainfall to parts of Louisiana. Bertha also formed in the Gulf of Mexico, south of the Florida Peninsula, before making landfall in the parish of St. Bernard, Louisiana. Cristobal, for its part, officially became a tropical storm on August the 12th over the central subtropical Atlantic. However, no coastal watch or warnings were in effect, as Cristobal did not pose a threat to land. Dolly could soon make an appearance in the Atlantic. NOAA is currently monitoring a tropical disturbance of the Cape Verde Islands that has the potential to develop over the next few days. The National Hurricane Center estimates a 60% chance that it will become a tropical cyclone within 7 days. If it reaches tropical storm status, it will be named Dolly. The choice of this name is a strange coincidence as the world mourns the death of American country music icon Dolly Parton.
1: Seventeen out there. Look at the beautiful sunshine. Hardly any wind, so I think those flies must be going to tick out there again this morning. They were tick earlier, so now with the fog lifted and no wind, oh, they could be pretty wicked. Now that sun sets at 6:53 tonight. Fog patches coming in overnight tonight. Going out tomorrow morning, hopefully kind of early. Wind south 20 going 40. Daytime high of 22 tomorrow, you got sunny skies. Now, tomorrow night, you're looking at 5 millimeters of rain coming. Saturday, you got about 5 millimeters of rain in the morning. By the afternoon, everything's going to dry up with that beautiful sun. 21 will be your temperature. South winds 20 going 40. Sunday, you got a high of 19. Sunshine in the morning. Chance of a shower in the afternoon. Maybe get like 3 millimeters. But it's going to be warm. Southwest winds 20 going 30. North winds for Monday, 20 gusting 30, 17, and lots of sunshine. Now, Macatna's at 15 up there. The winds are south, 15 kilometers. Sunsets at 6:53 tonight with fog patches coming in overnight tonight. Going out tomorrow morning. And they're going to have IF 18 by the afternoon. South winds 20 going 40. 5 to 10 millimeters of rain coming tomorrow night. Saturday morning, you're looking at 5 millimeters of rain. By the afternoon, they got some sunshine and southwest winds 30 going 50. 16 for Sunday. They got sunny skies, chance of a shower. Southwest winds 30 going 50. North winds 20 to 30 on Monday, high 16 and beautiful sunshine. As for the rain forecast, cloudy with sunny breaks. Fog patches forming overnight tonight, going out in the morning tomorrow. Southwest winds 15 to 20 knots, 10 to 15 around midnight, 10 to 15 again tomorrow Friday. Saturday winds south 15 to 20 knots to the southwest 25 knots late in the day. Now 10 o'clock this morning in Big Bay, tide is going to be high at 4.9 feet. 4:15 this evening, low at a feet. 10:12 tonight out in salt water, high at 5.2. 4:18 this evening, low at a feet.

0: Adults, here's a contest question. Adults, give me a call. 2790 line. Marilyn Monroe. You all know that beautiful blonde bombshell. Yeah, died when she was young. You know what? There's a Barbie doll out now. 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Good morning, you're on the air.
1: $100.
0: Less than $100. 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U.S. retailers. Good morning, you're on the air.
1: 75.
0: Nope, more than 75. So now you got yourself a little clue there. It's more than 75, but less than 100. Yeah. Good morning, you're on the air. Okay. So the Marilyn Monroe Barbie signature doll is available at major U.S. retailers for how much? How much money? Good morning, you're on the air.
1: 80.
0: Oh, no, but you're close, girl. Not 80, no. So how much is that Barbie? Marilyn Monroe. She's for sale at U.S. retailers for how much money? How much money? Good morning, you're on the air.
1: 82.
0: Nope, not 82. So the Marilyn Monroe Barbie signature doll, she's available at major U.S. retailers for how many dollars? Good morning, you're on the air.
1: 75.
0: Nope, not 75. Getting too cold now. You was hot when you said 80. You were hot when you said 80. Good morning, you're on the air.
1: 85.
0: Nope, not 85. Nope. You're hot at 80. Hot at 80. That's what she's worked at, or that's what she's selling for at U.S. major retailers. Good morning, you're on the air.
1: 81.
0: Right on. That's you, Wanda?
1: Yeah.
0: Have a good day, Wanda.
1: You too. Bye.
0: All right, girl, bye. Yep, $81. $81 was she selling for. But I got a little bit about it anyway, a little bit of info, and I'll let you know about it this afternoon at 2 o'clock entertainment news. Sounds cool? Have a good one, Wanda.

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1: Hydro-Québec would like to inform the population of St. Augustine. 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

out there. 18 and sunshine. You got sunshine. The winds are really light. The sun is going to set tonight at 6:53. This afternoon, we're looking to reach probably 24 or so. Now, fog patches coming in overnight tonight. Going out in the morning tomorrow. Reaching 22 by the afternoon. The winds will be south 20, going 45 millimeters of rain coming tomorrow night. Saturday, bit of rain in the morning. Another 5 millimeters. Sunny in the afternoon. Winds south 20, going 40. Sunday, you got high of 19. Sunshine in the morning. Chance of a shower in the afternoon. Anywhere from millimeter to 3 millimeters of rain. Southwest winds 20, going 30. Monday, you got north winds 20, going 30. High 17 and beautiful sunshine. Now, as for Makatna, they're at 16 up there. The winds are south, 15 kilometers. Sunset's at 6:53 tonight with fog overnight tonight, going out in the morning tomorrow. By the afternoon, they're going to have some pretty sunshine. South winds 20, going 40. 5 to 10 millimeters of rain coming in tomorrow night for Makatna. Saturday, southwest winds 30, going 50. About 5 millimeters of rain in the morning. Sun will dry it up in the afternoon. 16 on Sunday. Sunny skies. You might get a couple picks of rain. Southwest winds 30, going 50. North 20 to 30 on Monday. 16 and beautiful sunshine for Makatna. The marine forecast got sun and clouds. Now fog patches forming tonight, going in the morning tomorrow. Southwest winds 15 to 20 knots, 10 to 15 around midnight, and again tomorrow Friday. 10 o'clock this morning in Big Bay, tide is going to be high, 4.9 feet. 4:15 this evening, low at a feet. 10:12, saltwater tides high at 5.2. 4:18 this evening, low at a feet. Now, Case Desjardins counter here in St. Augustine opens at 10 o'clock this morning until 6 p.m. this evening.

Ella is there now. Go cut the deck of cards. She's looking for that ace of spades. He's worth a little over $500. If you don't get the ace of spades, Carmella, you get $91. So cut the deck. And good luck to you. There, she even smacked the queen of hearts. So she got $91.

0: afternoon history for today, August 27th, here on CJAS 93.5 FM. August 27, 2012. First interplanetary human voice recording is broadcast from the Mars rover Curiosity. 2008, Democrats nominate Barack Obama for president. First African-American nominated by a major political party for the office of President of the United States. 1993, the Rainbow Bridge, a 1,870-foot suspension bridge over Tokyo Bay, completed. 1989, Chuck Berry performs his tune, Johnny Be Good, for NASA staff in celebration of Voyager 2's encounter with the planet Neptune. 1988, Alexa Vega is born, an actress and singer. 1986, Mario Dwyer Barrett, a singer and songwriter, Let Me Love You, actor, freedom rights, dancer, model, included on Billboard's magazine Artists of the Decade list for the year 2000s, was born. 1984, President Ronald Reagan announces NASA Teacher in Space Project, intended to inspire students and honor teachers and spur interest in the fields of science, mathematics, and space exploration. 1977, Sarah Chalk is born, an actress, Roseanne TV series. 1954, Derek Warwick is born, a Formula One car racer. 1952, Pee-wee Herman, Paul Rubens, was born. Pee-wee Herman's Playhouse TV series, Pee-wee's Big Adventure. 1950, Charles Fleischer was born, an actor, comedian, a voice actor, best known as the voice of Roger Rabbit. 1949, Jeff Cook was born, a musician, singer with the band Alabama. 1947, Barbara Bach is born, an actress, The Spy Who Loved Me. 1928, 15 nations signed the Kellogg-Briand Peace Pact, outlawing war and calling for the settlement of disputes through abrogation. 47 other countries eventually signed the pact. 1910, Thomas Edison demonstrates the first talking pictures using a phonograph in his New Jersey laboratory. 1908, Lyndon B. Johnson was born, 36th President of the United States. 1894, the United States Congress passes an income tax law as part of a general tariff act, but is found unconstitutional. 1871, Theodore Dresser is born, a novelist. She thinks my tractor's
1: sexy. Zeno and his team at La Valley Loaders have acquired an impressive job performance resume over the years. These heavy equipment operators sit behind some of the largest machines on a job site. The job demands specialized skills, quick reflexes, and total awareness and concentration, ensuring the safety of themselves and those around them. You got a demanding job? We have an exacting team. La Valley Loaders, San Augustine, 418-947-2429. Well, she ain't in
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2: 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If it's your birthday today, happy birthday. Aries, your creative powers are now at their height, so be sure to make good use of them. The Sun and Jupiter in your fellow fire sign of Leo urge you to believe in your abilities and to make a name for yourself in the wider world. Taurus, Venus, your planet, is moving through the work and well-being area of your chart, which among other things means there is no need to go to extremes. If you keep the pace slow and steady today, you will prove your worth with ease. Gemini, it may seem as if too many things are coming easy to you now, but the universe does not play tricks. You really are a favored one. Ignore those who say you should be working harder and focus on having fun with friends and loved ones. Cancer, the best way to take your mind off your money worries is to pretend they don't exist, while at the same time working on something that does not depend on how wealthy you are. There's still a lot of stuff out there that can be enjoyed for free. Leo, the pressure to show people in positions of power what you can do seems to be getting to you, so focus your attention on activities that do not require you to be on top of your game every single minute. If it's not fun, then don't do it. Virgo, if you find yourself losing interest in what you're doing, that's probably a sign that you have taken your current project as far as it can go. There is no shame in changing your objective, so adjust your aim and go after a more interesting goal. Libra, it's okay to open up and show people your vulnerable side. In fact, it may be essential right now. Someone you love needs to be reminded that you have real human feelings and that your deepest feelings are reserved exclusively for them. Scorpio, you may be a bit touchy today and say things that others do not enjoy because you have reached a point where you can no longer be bothered to hide your emotions. That's good. You need to let it out, but don't lose control completely. Sagittarius, if you feel the need to take a break today, then do so and don't worry that other people might not approve. You have worked long and hard to reach your current elevated position and have more than earned some downtime. Capricorn, as a cardinal sign, your status in the world means a lot to you. But don't let it influence you to such an extent that you lose sight of what is important. Does a loved one need your support? Then focus mainly on them today. Aquarius, money may be important, but it cannot allow to influence every decision you make. Even if you don't know where the next dollar is coming from, just push ahead with your plans and trust that universe will take care of your needs. For you Pisces, Venus in the partnership area of your chart will give you a boost to a relationship that has been on a downward slope for quite a while. Keep your eyes and ears open today and be ready to act when an opportunity to patch things up arises.

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1: The following is the lotto results for Wednesday night, August 26th, starting with your 6489 numbers. 2, 14, 30, 33, 41, and 45, the bonus number 39. Gold ball number 3160-7529-01. Quebec 489 numbers 23, 25, 31, 37, 40, and 44, the bonus number 42. Banquo numbers 2, 6, 8, 15, 19, 24, 25, 30, 31, 33, 34, 35, 39, 42, 45, 46, 53, 56, 60, and 61. As for the astro, your day is 27, your month May, the year 32, and your sign is Libra. Lotto poker cards, 6 of hearts, 7 of spades, ace of hearts, ace of clubs, and the ace of spades. The extra for your games, 0450641. Friendly reminder, lotteries are for adults only. Good luck!

0: Catrice Takeaway is closed up until Sunday. So Catrice Takeaway only opens this coming Sunday, August the 30th. Thank you.
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0: sports highlights for Thursday, August 27, 2026. Nathan Lukes hit a three-run homer and seven Toronto pitchers combined on a 6-hit shutout as the Blue Jays blanked the Kansas City Royals 3-0 last night at Rogers Center. The Royals threatened in the 8th inning as Tyler Rogers gave up 2 hits to put runners on the corners. Closer, Lewis Varlin came on and needed 1 pitch to get the final out before working the 9th inning for his 30th save. Toronto 65-69 has won 17 of its last 28 games to get back into the American League wildcard race. The Blue Jays remained 3 games behind the Cleveland Guardians, who beat the Los Angeles Angels 4-3 earlier yesterday. The Royals 59-75 had their 9-game winning streak come to an end. George Springer and Esso Sanchez hit back-to-back singles to open the 4th inning against Royals starter Randy Dobnak 2-2. After Kazuma Okamoto hit into a fielder's choice, Lukes tagged a 1-0 changeup for his 9th homer of the season. It was Toronto's first home run since Lukes went deep last Saturday in 4-3 road win over the New York Yankees. Reliever Chad Dallas 2-1 earned a win as Toronto used a bullpen game in front of a sellout crowd of 42,000+. Opener Spencer Miles allowed 2 hits over 2+ innings. Other games from the American League. Tampa Bay shutting out Detroit 3-0. Cleveland 4, Los Angeles Angels 3. New York Yankees downing Houston 9-3. Chicago White Sox beating Texas 10-4. The Athletics over Minnesota 7-4. From the National League. Arizona shutting out the Chicago Cubs 2-0. San Diego shutting out Pittsburgh 3-0. Cincinnati over San Francisco 10-9. Colorado downing Washington 13-1. Milwaukee over the New York Mets 8-1. Interleague games, Philadelphia shutting out Seattle 6-0. Miami shutting out Boston 4-0. Baltimore 8, St. Louis 7. Recently signed goaltender Frederik Andersen is among 4 players expected to miss the Edmonton Oilers training camp next month after he sustained an injury during off-season training. The Oilers announced yesterday that Andersen, along with defenseman Alec Regula and forwards Mathias Janmark and Matt Savoy, are dealing with injuries heading into the 2026-27 season. The Oilers did not provide details of the injuries of Andersen and Savoy, who was also hurt during an off-season training session. Janmark underwent surgery in March for a chronic undisclosed injury and is recovering from a medical procedure performed after last season. Andersen signed a 1-year, $2.8 million U.S. contract with the Oilers July 1st after backstopping the Carolina Hurricanes to a Stanley Cup title. The 26-year-old from Erning, Denmark, went 13-2-0 with a 1.89 goals against average, 0.913 save percentage, and 3 shutouts in the playoffs. The Oilers, who have struggled to find stability in goal, also have veteran Tristan Jarry and prospect Devin Levy heading into camp. Quarterback Davis Alexander and the Montreal Alouettes are on quite a roll. League-leading Montreal 9-1 visits the Winnipeg Blue Bombers 5-5 tomorrow night, having won 7 straight games. The Alouettes are 3-1, both on the road and versus West Division rivals this season, their lone loss being a 32-29 decision to the Edmonton Elks on June 20th. That stands as Alexander's only loss in 21 career CFL regular season starts. Injuries limited Andersen to just 7 regular season starts last season. But the 27-year-old is poised to make his 11th consecutive start in 2026. He leads the CFL passing yards 3,400 and completion percentage 73.3, with 20 touchdowns and 2 interceptions. Alexander also leads the league in 30-plus yard completions 26, passer rating 124.5, and wins by a starter 9. But he's by no means a one-man show. Canadian Tyson Philpott, 83 catches, 1,229 yards, 9 touchdowns, all league highs, And Tyler Snead, 58 receptions, 982 yards, 6 touchdowns, are first and second, respectively, in CFL receiving. And Travis Thies, 788 yards, 6.6 yard average, 7 touchdowns, stands third among league rushers. The NFL announced yesterday the Pro Bowl is no more, ending an exhibition of the league's top players that was held in some form almost every year since 1951. The game wasn't played in 2021 because of the COVID-19 pandemic, but that was the only pause in the postseason event. The league said 88 players will still be named as Pro Bowlers and honored in Los Angeles after this season. Several flag football events also take place at that time. League Executive Vice President Peter O'Reilly said the Pro Bowl has always been about recognizing players who distinguish themselves as the very best in the NFL. A Pro Bowl selection will return to its original purpose, honoring the best of the best. We want that distinction to carry even greater meaning for the players, their families, their clubs, and our fans. Bianca Andreescu, the 2019 women's champion, and fellow Canadian Carson Brandstein won their matches yesterday to advance to the final round of U.S. Open qualifying. Andreescu from Mississauga, Ontario, picked up a 6-2-0-6-3 win over Ukraine's Veronika Podres in the second round of the women's singles qualifying tournament. The 26-year-old Canadian broke her opponent 5 times on 12 chances to set up a match today with either her opponent from Slovenia or Spain.
1: Out there. Temperature is 20. You got beautiful sunshine, blue sky. The winds are really light out there, really light. It is a beautiful morning. Sunsets at 6:53 tonight. Fog patches coming overnight tonight, going out in the morning tomorrow. You got sunny skies tomorrow. Winds will be south, 20 going 40. Late evening and overnight, you're looking at 5 millimeters of rain. On Saturday, late rain in the morning, about 5 millimeters about. Sunshine in the afternoon, a high of 21. Wind south, 20 going 40. Clear skies overnight. Sunday, you'll reach 19 by the afternoon. Sunny skies, scattered shower in the afternoon, millimeter to 3 millimeters. Southwest winds, 20 going 30. Monday and Tuesday, 2 nice days coming. North winds 20 going 30, 17 for Monday, full sunshine, 16 for Tuesday. The Marine, Macatna. We'll get to Macatna first. They're at 17 up there. The winds are south, 15 kilometers. Sunsets at 6:53 tonight. Fog patches coming in overnight tonight. Going out in the morning tomorrow, they'll reach 18 by tomorrow afternoon. The winds will be south, 20 going 40. Now, as for tomorrow night, 5 to 10 millimeters of rain. Saturday, they're looking at rain in the morning. Could get around 5 millimeters, but nice sunshiny afternoon. Southwest winds, 30 going 50. 16 for Sunday, may get a millimeter of rain. Southwest winds, 30 going 50. Monday and Tuesday, 2 beautiful sunshiny days. North winds, 20 going 30. 16 for Monday, 14 for Tuesday. The marine forecast got sunny skies with fog patches forming overnight tonight, going out in the morning tomorrow. Southwest winds 10 to 15 knots, diminishing 10 to 15 around midnight and again tomorrow Friday. Saturday, the winds will be south 15 to 20 knots, southwest 25 knots late in the day. Right now in Big Bay, the tide is high at 4.9 feet. 4:15 this evening, low at a feet. 10:12, saltwater tides will be high at 5.2. 4:18 this evening, low at a feet. 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Enjoy the show.

I did my best to bring her back to what she used to be. But I soon learned she loved those bright lights much more than

the SHC St. Augustine, locally known as the Graveyard Committee, helping support community initiatives. The SHC is proud of our heritage and culture. A few community projects that we helped realize: Old House Pond with the Canadian Junior Rangers, the Memory Tree, the Memorial Site, and some of the tourism attractions that you see around the village now, including the lookout and the fishing hut, the museum, the local heritage house. The SHC, unification is the smartest form of community.

0: 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During the Silver Year shows on CJS Radio, our goal is to ensure your music is looked after and shared. 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
2: 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As for your clinic, it's open until 12 this morning, 1 until 4:30 this afternoon. Now for non-urgent appointments, patients are asked to call the clinic at 418-947-2321 to book an appointment with the nurse. And packages can be picked up and dropped off at the drop box in the porch. Should you want to reach the municipality, call 1-877-553-0624. Listen to the directory. Jackie Gelba, 418-947-2629, the MRC agent. To reach the STQ secretary, 418-947-1387. The Air Liaison agent, 418-947-2929. CMA Airlines, the agent can be reached by calling 418-554-6024. Neil Driscoll for Relay Nordique, 581-805-3026. Now, if it's busy or no answer for Neil, leave him your name and number, and he will call you back. Whew. As for your next crossing, it's going to be at 12 noon today. 12 noon for Overcraft, from the Packer Shippy side, 1215 St. Augustine side. Freddie Fender coming up on the Silver Year Show, Wasted Days and Wasted Nights.

21 out there. 21, light winds, beautiful sunshine. Sets at 6:53 tonight, the sun. Overnight tonight, you got fog patches coming in. Going out early hours of the morning tomorrow. By tomorrow night, you're looking at 5 millimeters of rain. Yeah. Saturday in the morning, you got about 5 millimeters coming, reaching 21 by the afternoon. Then you'll finally get some sunshine. Sunday, you got a high 19. You may get scattered rain. Not much, though. A millimeter, 3 millimeters. But it's 19, so still going to be some sun. So still, it'll still be warm. Makatna's at 18. The winds are south. 20 kilometers. Sunset's at 6:53 tonight. Fog patches coming in overnight tonight. Tomorrow, they got sunshine. By evening and overnight, they're looking at 5 to 10 millimeters of rain. Saturday, in the morning, they're looking at 5 millimeters, 17 by the afternoon. We'll get some sunshine. Again, Sunday is a beautiful one. Sunny skies and eye of 16. Now, the tide. Right now, it's eye out in Big Bay, 4.9 feet. 4:15 this evening, low at a feet. Saltwater tides are eye at 5.2. 4:18 this evening, low at a feet. 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

Jimmy Dickens out behind the barn here on the Silver Years show this morning. Hydro Quebec would like to inform all the population of St. Augustine. There will be a power outage from the cemetery down towards the municipality office on Wednesday, the 2nd of September, from 10 a.m. to 1 p.m. The reason is to do repairs on line 135. Now, if we cannot complete due to unexpected reasons, Hydro Quebec will advise the public of any changes. They wish us to advise to apologize for any inconvenience this may cause and thanking you in advance.

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1: 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Never straight. You couldn't see beyond yourself, your pain and wounded pride. Now yes, on the 28th. The 28th is tomorrow, so gonna wear pink in honoring Dolly Parton. So good luck in grabbing that prize tomorrow, great day.

0: That was Johnny Lee and Lane Brody, Yellow Rose of Texas. They're on the Silver Years Show on CJAS 93.5 FM. 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Catrice Takeaway will not be open until Sunday, August the 30th. Catrice Takeaway. Thank you. 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
0: 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August 27th, 1926, Oliver Lynn was born in Butcher Holler. An American talent manager and country music figure, best known as the husband of country music legend, Loretta Lynn. Doolittle was instrumental in developing Lynn's musical talent and country music career, purchasing her first guitar, getting her first radio appearances, and serving as her de facto talent manager for many years. He died August 12, 1996. 1949, in Alabama, Jeff Cook was born, guitarist and singer. He died on November 7, 2022, at the age of 73. 1955, George Jones recorded Why Baby Why. 1970, born in Barrie, Ontario, was Jason McCoy. He was known and won many awards, including 2001 Male Vocalist of the Year at Canadian Country Music Awards. McCoy was a member of the country rock group The Roadhammers from 2005 to 2010. 1977, Jimmy Buffett married his second wife, Jane, of Columbia, who had co-written two of his songs, Something So Feminine About a Mandolin and Kick It In, Second Wind. 1982, George Strait made his movie debut in The Soldier, where he performed a song, Full-Hearted Memory, in a honky-tonk bar as a brawl breaks out. The song becomes the first of Strait's 44 number one country hits. 1990, Garth Brooks released his second studio album, No Fences. 2019, Donnie Fritz, session musician and songwriter, dies at the age of 76. 2024, Drew Baldridge made history by becoming the first artist to self-fund a number one song when his single, She's Somebody's Daughter, reached the top of the country air check chart.

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0: 11 o'clock news for Thursday, August 27, 2026. A sharpshooting Air Force officer and avid gun collector who was repeatedly decorated for his marksmanship has been sentenced to 2 years less a day of house arrest after illegally importing 8 firearms. Major Kendrick Barling pleaded guilty in May. Court previously heard he'd stashed gun parts, some without serial numbers, among his clothing and shoes when he moved back to Canada in August 2023. He initially faced 29 firearm-related charges brought by the Canada Border Services Agency, CBSA. Discussion during his sentencing in Brockville Superior Court yesterday focused heavily on Mr. Barling's military service and character. The assistant Crown attorney said a pre-sentence report paints a picture of the officer as an outstanding contributor to society, adding he'd taken responsibility for the offense. The defense lawyer expressed a similar sentiment, pointing to his client's stellar background. The sentence followed a joint submission from both lawyers and includes a condition prohibiting Mr. Barling from possessing weapons except as needed for his role in the military. This was so the 49-year-old won't lose his job. Justice Abrams told the lawyers he was bound to accept their suggested sentence unless it was unreasonable, but noted he would have been inclined to impose a more lenient disposition. The judge said illegally importing restricted firearms is undoubtedly a serious offense, adding Mr. Barling's extensive knowledge and expertise around weapons is an aggravating factor. Marine Atlantic has taken ownership of its newest vessel. Last January, the Crown Corporation announced that it had entered into a 5-year lease with Stena to acquire the vessel, which has been named the Île Rouge. Colin Thibault, the VP of Service and Innovation of Marine Atlantic, says the ship is currently in Gibraltar. He says they have a crew over in the region that will help sail the vessel over to North Sydney. The trip to Canada will take about a week. Mr. Thibault says the plan all along has been for the Île Rouge to go into service in mid-October, when the Blue Putties goes on dry dock. A Canadian warship is heading to Greenland before making a historic journey across the Arctic through the Northwest Passage to its new home in British Columbia. HMCS Robert Hampton Gray, the newest of Canada's Arctic and offshore patrol ships, left Halifax earlier this month for a series of northern exercises and patrols ahead of its expected arrival in Esquimalt, B.C. in November. The voyage marks only the third time that a Royal Canadian Navy warship has made a complete transit up the Arctic. It will be the first such voyage undertaken specifically to relocate a Canadian warship from the Atlantic to the Pacific Fleet. The deployment also marks the first time that a Canadian Navy ship is operating with a Canadian Coast Guard helicopter on board, following the transfer of the Coast Guard service from Fisheries and Oceans Canada to the Department of National Defense last year. The Arctic patrol ships were initially designed to accommodate the larger CH-148 Cyclone, the military's main maritime helicopter, but integrating the aircraft with the vessels has proven elusive and requires ongoing modifications. The Coast Guard's Bell 429 helicopter is quite a bit smaller, quite a bit less capable than a Cyclone, said Commander Brian Enwood, the commanding officer of HMCS Robert Hampton Gray. But for the mission that we're doing, it's perfect. Following its port visit in Greenland, where the crew of roughly 90 sailors will meet with Danish and American military officials, the vessel will transit west through the Northern Passage ahead of 3 to 4 weeks of patrols in the Bering and Chukchi Seas. Mr. Henwood said the patrols will focus on surveillance sovereignty and building the Navy's ability to operate in an increasingly accessible Arctic. The patrols will also see the Canadian ship work with the U.S. Coast Guard, while the crews gain experience operating the new ship in frozen seas. The ship is expected to be commissioned into Canada's Pacific Fleet November the 16th, shortly after its arrival in Esquimalt. Surveillance video captured a terrifying moment a massive flash flood tore through the border region of Nepal and Tibet. A crushing wall of water that swept away hundreds of people and buried buildings, bridges, and roads in its path. The Nepal Tourism Board says 24 Canadians are among the missing, along with visitors from the United States, Australia, and Britain. Prime Minister Mark Carney said the flash floods along Nepal's Bodakoshi River are absolutely devastating. Canadians are thinking of all those in distress right now, those who have lost a loved one, and all those who are still waiting for answers. Foreign Affairs Minister Anita Hannan said Global Affairs Canada consular officials are in contact with local authorities and ready to assist Canadians in the region. She said they're monitoring the situation and stand ready to provide assistance as appropriate. For Nepalese Canadians and those with close ties to the region, watching the videos and seeing the images have been heartbreaking. Thousands of people live downstream from the flooding along a river that is fast moving to begin with. Officials say 19 bridges and roughly 40 kilometers of road have been swept away. Scientists who have analyzed satellite imagery believe the flooding was caused, at least in part, by part of a glacier breaking off ice in the Himalayas. Experts say extreme weather events have become more frequent in the region, with glaciers melting at an accelerating rate. Ice loss rates have doubled since 2000, primarily due to climate change.
1: Well, we reached 23 out there. 23. The winds now are going like 12 or so out there. Yeah, it's a beautiful morning out there. Lots of sunshine. That sun is going to set tonight at 6:53. Fog patches overnight tonight. Tomorrow, Friday, reach 22 by the afternoon. You got some sunshine, chance of a shower in the evening, and overnight, though, you're going to have a little bit of rain, like 5 millimeters or so. The winds will be south, 20 going 40. Saturday, you're going to get about 5 millimeters of rain in the morning. Winds south, 20 going 40, with a high of 21. 19 for Sunday. You got sunny skies in the morning, chance of a shower in the afternoon. Now, you may end up with 3 millimeters, but still it's going to be a nice day. Southwest winds 20 going 30. Monday and Tuesday, sunshiny days. Winds north 20 going 30, 17 for Monday, 16 for Tuesday. Now, as for Macatna, they're at 18 up there. The winds are south 20 kilometers. Sun sets at 6:53 tonight with fog patches overnight. Tomorrow, Friday, they're going to have a high by 18. Yeah, the fog will be hanging around yet in the morning tomorrow. South winds 20 going 40. Some sunshine by the afternoon. 5 to 10 millimeters coming overnight of rain. Saturday, 5 millimeters of rain in the morning. Some sun in the afternoon. Southwest winds 30 going 50. As for Sunday, 16. Southwest winds 30 going 50. Might get a millimeter of rain. Monday and Tuesday, two sunshiny days. Winds north, 20 at times, going 30. As for the marine forecast, sunny skies with winds southwest, 15 to 20 knots, 10 to 15 around midnight, 10 to 15 southwesters for tomorrow, Friday. Fog patches forming overnight tonight, going out in the morning tomorrow. 4:15 out in Big Bay this evening, tide is going to be low at a feet. 11:08 tonight, high at 5.9. Saltwater tides. 4:18, low at a feet. 10:51 tonight, high at 5.9 feet. 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

0: 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Anything below 15 degrees Celsius can cause life-threatening hypothermia within about an hour. 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

23 out there, 23, and the winds, they're starting to pass 10 a bit now, going 12, 14 or so out there. Boy, you got a beautiful day. Now you got fog patches coming in overnight again tonight. Hopefully it goes out early tomorrow. Yeah, because tomorrow's Friday and you got sunshine. May get a couple of picks of rain late in the evening, but overnight you're getting 5 millimeters come. The winds will be south, 20 going 40. 21 for Saturday. 5 millimeters of rain in the morning, sunshine in the afternoon. The winds will be south, 20 going 40. And again, Sunday, 19. Chance of showers in the afternoon, southwest winds, 20 going 30. Now, Makatna. They're at 18 up there, and they got sunny skies. Fog comes in overnight tonight. Yes, foggy in tonight. As for tomorrow, the winds will be south, 20 going 40. You got sunny skies, 5 to 10 millimeters of rain coming tomorrow night. Saturday, you're looking at 17, southwest winds, 30 going 50. A bit of light rain in the morning, sunny in the afternoon. 16 on Sunday, you may get a couple of picks of rain. Southwest, 30 at times, going 50. And as for the marine forecast, sunny skies with fog patches forming overnight, going out in the morning tomorrow. The winds southwest, 15 to 20 knots, 10 to 15 after midnight, and southwest, 10 to 15 again tomorrow, Friday. 4:15 out in Big Bay, tide is going to be low at a feet, 11:08 tonight, eye at 5.9. 4:18, saltwater tides low at a feet, 10:15 tonight, eye at 5.9 feet.

0: The St. Augustine Clinic hours, Monday to Friday, open at 8 to noon and 1 to 4:30 p.m. Laboratory services Tuesday and Wednesday from 8 a.m. to 10:30 a.m. 418-947-2321 is our local phone number. General info is 811. Your paper and packages can be picked up and delivered at the drop box in the porch. Thank you, Sante Quebec.
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2: 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Catrice Takeaway will not be open until Sunday, August 30th. Sorry for any inconveniences and a thank you. 23 outside. Here's Tommy Inslee. Little town in Nova Scotia. Take a listen, it's a pretty nice song.

ending off your variety hour for this morning, which is Thursday, August 27th. Stay tuned. 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
1: There once was a ship that put to sea. The name of the ship was a Bully of Tea. 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

temperatures at 23 out there. Beautiful sunshine. The winds are anywhere from 10, 14 kilometers also. Sun sets tonight at 6:53. Fog patches coming in overnight tonight, going out hopefully earlier hours of the morning tomorrow. Reaching 22 by tomorrow afternoon. The winds will be south, 20 going 40. 5 millimeters of rain coming tomorrow night. Saturday, you're looking at 5 millimeters of rain in the morning, sunshine in the afternoon. Winds south, 20 going 40. 19 for Sunday. Southwest winds, 20 going 30. Sunshine in the morning, scattered showers in the afternoon. And 17 on Monday. Beautiful sunshine. Winds north, 20 going 30. Makatna, 19. Winds are south, 20 kilometers, with sun setting at 6:53 tonight. Fog patches overnight tonight, going out in the morning tomorrow. They'll reach 18 by tomorrow afternoon. The winds will be south, 20 going 40. 5 to 10 millimeters of rain coming in tomorrow night. Saturday, 17. Light rain beginning in the morning, sunny skies in the afternoon, southwest winds, 30 going 50. 16 on Sunday. Might get a couple picks of rain. The winds will be southwest, 30 at times, going 50. The marine forecast got sun and clouds with fog patches forming overnight tonight, going out in the morning tomorrow. Southwest winds, 15 to 20 knots. 10 to 15 around midnight, again tomorrow, Friday. 4:15 out in Big Bay, tide is going to be low at a feet. 11:08 tonight, eye at 5.9. 4:18, saltwater tide is low at a feet. 10:51 tonight, eye at 5.9 feet.

Welcome to the Radio New News for Thursday, August the 27th, 2026, sponsored by the MRC Gulf de St. Laurent. The Hells Angels' visit to Sitetail once again drew attention. Their arrival as a group, their motorcycles, and their colors inevitably gave the impression of an extraordinary event. However, according to former Sûreté du Québec investigator Harold Bernatchez, it's important to avoid romanticizing or glorifying the presence of this organization. Formerly in charge of major crimes offices on the North Shore, he believes that these movements are primarily a demonstration of strength and presence. The goal is to show their strength, to demonstrate their power, to outright intimidate, he asserts. According to him, the Hells Angels make these kinds of visits to the regions, specifically to remind everyone that they still occupy the territory. For some bar owners in the city, however, their presence doesn't necessarily represent a source of problems. Owner of the Seven Ill Bar said, "Honestly, we have peace and quiet when they're in town. I've never had any problems with them." The Gibson Bar was closed when they arrived, but this closure had no connection to the Hells Angels' presence. Nor was it related to last year's incident when the establishment was the scene of a beating perpetrated by Hells Angels members. The bar was simply facing a staff shortage to provide security, its manager said. An increased police presence was deployed during the operation, according to the Sûreté du Québec. Mr. Bernatchez explained that this type of operation is part of routine police work when criminal biker gangs move through the area. They will supervise the journeys to ensure they proceed in an orderly fashion. They won't be escorting them, but throughout the entire route, they will ensure a greater police presence in the area. The objective is, in particular, to ensure compliance with road safety regulations and to intervene if necessary. However, Mr. Bernatchez cautions against mistaking a few days of calm behavior for the true nature of the organization. According to him, members may be trying to project a more friendly image during their travels precisely to gain the public's acceptance. The Hells Angels' appearance may well pique curiosity, but it shouldn't obscure the context. Behind the spectacular image of the motorcycles and the motorcade, according to the former investigator, lies an organization linked to organized crime. It's a facade, he asserts, rejecting the idea that their presence could be perceived as an additional form of security. The Quebec election campaign for the October the 5th vote will be launched today, but the picture is already starting to take shape in the Duplessis riding. Incumbent MNA Kateri Champagne-Jourdain will seek a second term representing the Coalition Avenir Quebec, CAQ. Over the past 4 years, she has held various ministerial positions, including employment, family, and natural resources and forestry. Madame Champagne-Jourdain had already announced her intention to run again in the summer of 2025. Believing that she had helped to advance many issues during the last 4 years, she wishes to regain the trust of the voters in order to continue the development of the region. The Parti Québécois, PQ, will attempt to regain the Duplessis riding, which it lost in 2022 after holding it on challenge for 46 years. Maggie Richard will represent the Sovereignist Party. She's currently the préfet of the Mingani Regional County Municipality, MRC, a position she has held since 2023, and president of the Assembly of MRCs of the Côte-Nord region. Curbing the demographic decline affecting the North Shore and promoting the vitality of communities are among Madame Richard's priorities. As for the Conservative Party of Quebec, PCQ, the party led by Éric Duhaime has nominated Roberto Stia. The man who lives in Lac Daigle will be running in a second election campaign, having already represented the Conservatives in 2022. His candidacy was announced last February at the PCQ convention. The Conservative candidate identified citizens purchasing power as a major issue, particularly in a riding like Duplessis, given that the cost of living is higher on the North Shore. Quebec Solidaire will field Yanny Bellefleur-Caltouche as its candidate in the Duplessis riding.
Originally from Natasquan, she's a filmmaker and spokesperson for Quebec Solidaire's National Indigenous Commission. Her candidacy was announced in March by Imene Menno-Massé, who traveled to the riding for the occasion. The QS representative stated that she was running to defend the realities of the people here, the sustainability of Indigenous cultures, and the safeguarding of the territory. Canada Post is ramping up the installation of community mailboxes in Sept-Îles. Mayor Benoit Matant notes that the change is generating some grumbling and a lot of discussion. The end of door-to-door mail delivery by postal workers is planned for 7,000 urban addresses in Sept-Îles by the end of October. The mayor reiterated that the process is the responsibility of Canada Post. The city met with those in charge of the project to discuss the chosen sites. The Crown Corporation is willing to listen to citizens who have safety concerns. The city of Sept-Îles has intervened regarding community boxes planned too close to water main valves. Several facilities are already in place and will be operational soon. Residents of Sept-Îles have received correspondence from Canada Post. They will receive a key shortly, along with the activation code. I think we need to be patient. Change causes some apprehension and fear, but we are able to get through it easily, summarized Mayor Benoit Matant. Speared by the first wave of tariffs imposed by the Trump administration, Quebec's fishing industry feels threatened by the escalating tariffs and countermeasures. Snow crab and lobster, which provide hundreds of jobs at sea and in processing plants on the North Shore, are among the products affected as of September the 8th. The Quebec Fishing Industry Association, AQIP, acknowledges the new tariff countermeasures announced by the Government of Canada in response to recent trade measures adopted by the United States. These countermeasures include the imposition of a 25% surtax on a wide range of fish, crustaceans, and mollusks imported from the United States, effective September the 8th. The AQIP is analyzing the impacts of these new countermeasures. According to documents released by the Government of Canada, the targeted products include lobster, crab, shrimp, halibut, scallops, oysters, and several other species of fish and seafood. The repercussions could vary from company to company, depending on the market served, the supply chains used, and the degree of dependence on certain inputs from the United States. Meanwhile, checks carried out by the AQIP indicate that the main Canadian seafood products classified under Chapter 3 of the Harmonized System, including lobster, snow crab, and northern shrimp, are not among the goods subject to the new 50% U.S. tariffs announced by the U.S. administration. The seafood processing industry operates in a highly integrated North American environment. The AQIP will closely monitor developments to assess the real impacts on its members and ensure that the interests of the Quebec industry are adequately taken into account, said the AQIP Director General Serge Fortin. The association will continue its discussions with governments, its members and partners to analyze the consequences of these new measures, to identify issues that could affect processing companies, and to monitor the progress of trade discussions between Canada and the United States. The convenience store in Franklin is closing. A few months after the store reopened, Franklin is losing its convenience store owner again. The owners, Patrick Furlan and Lynn Mansour, confirmed the news. They had settled in Franklin to take over the business at the end of fall. They explained that they are unable to continue paying to keep the convenience store open, reportedly due to a lack of sales. According to their explanation, it's not due to a lack of subsidies. There were fewer tourists this summer, and the owners noticed that people were only stopping to, for example, use the restrooms without making any purchases. This is the second time the business has closed in 2 years. As students head back to school across Quebec, data from the province's Public Health Institute indicate that vaccination rates have remained stable in recent years. Experts say Quebec is in a good position and credit efforts that were made in the years following the COVID-19 pandemic.
The Institute's vaccine survey finds that the coverage rate for vaccines due at the start of the school year were 78.3% among 7-year-olds in 2023, compared with 78.4% in 2021. While vaccination rates declined among very young children during the pandemic, they did not drop further in 2023. Year in and year out, about 90% of children in Quebec are still well vaccinated. That is, they have received most of the childhood vaccines included in the immunization schedule. That's still a high rate. Vaccination is not mandatory in Quebec. The government relies on public awareness and information to maintain public trust. A pediatrician at the Centre Hospital University Sherbrooke and a professor at the University of Sherbrooke is the driving force behind a program that connects new parents with trained counselors. The program started as a pilot project in 2018 and has now been expanded throughout Quebec. In general, vaccination coverage is significantly lower among children born outside Quebec or to mothers born outside Canada. George Pitt, the New Brunswick man serving a life sentence for the first-degree murder of 6-year-old Samantha Toole, has been denied day parole. The Parole Board of Canada decided the former St. John man's proposed release plan would not adequately manage the risk he posed. The case dates back to October 1993, when Samantha, the daughter of Pitt's then-girlfriend, Gloria Toole, was found dead in the St. John River. The parole board decision, dated August 17, says the board was not satisfied Mr. Pitt could be released on day parole without presenting an undue risk to society. During his 1994 trial in St. John, the court heard he had been found doing laundry at about 4 a.m. on the day the girl was reported missing. Blood belonging to Samantha was found on bedding and a comforter he was washing. In 2005, DNA testing was conducted on evidence from the case after questions were raised about Mr. Pitt's conviction. The testing did not link him to biological evidence examined in the case, but it also did not identify another person. Although Mr. Pitt, who is now in his early 60s, has maintained his innocence, his conviction remains in place. Mr. Pitt's refusal to participate in sex offender programming was one of the central issues in the board's decision. The board says he told the panel he refused the programming because he maintains his innocence. He also said the material could be triggering because of sexual abuse he endured. Mr. Pitt completed several programs, including programs for anger and substance abuse, but the board remained concerned, noting his past disciplinary issues outweigh his recent improvements. Still, the board concluded that his progress was insufficient. The board also noted that Mr. Pitt's health could make further reintegration more difficult, but concluded his current plan was not sufficient. One man is dead after a fishing-related incident off of Westport on Newfoundland's Bay Verte Peninsula. The Westport town clerk, Christine Murphy, is also the secretary of the fire department in the town of roughly 200 people. She said a middle-aged man, who was not being named at this time, was fishing for squid when a small boat capsized. He is well known in the community. Miss Murphy was the one who made the 911 call after being told a speedboat overturned not far from shore yesterday morning at around 10 o'clock. Worked to gather and convey information to the operator. After the RCMP and Canadian Coast Guard were dispatched, Miss Murphy and her husband grabbed first aid equipment and headed to the water. When we got to the wharf, there was a lot of fishermen in the water in their boats. They were just out looking, she said, adding someone had seen the initial incident. She said the fisherman was heading back to the wharf. He was about a couple of hundred feet offshore and reportedly not wearing a life jacket when his boat capsized. A brother of the man was among those involved in the search, working ahead of the arrival of emergency responders. Through the late afternoon and into the evening, the RCMP said they were involved in an active operation on the waterfront in Westport. As of 7:15 last night, police said the operation was concluded, though no further details was released.
Ms. Murphy said, as the day went on, they quickly realized it was probably going to be more a recovery than a rescue. Bayvert Green Bay MHA Lynn Paddock said the man's boat was loaded down with squid when it swamped just outside the wharf. He said the man didn't know how to swim. By the time they got to him, he was gone.

sports highlights for Thursday, August 27, 2026. Nathan Lukes hit a three-run homer and seven Toronto pitchers combined on a six-hit shutout as the Blue Jays blanked the Kansas City Royals 3-0 last night at Rogers Center. The Royals threatened in the eighth inning as Tyler Rogers gave up two hits to put runners on the corners. Closer, Lewis Varlin came on and needed one pitch to get the final out before working the ninth inning for his 30th save. Toronto 65-69 has won 17 of its last 28 games to get back into the American League wildcard race. The Blue Jays remained three games behind the Cleveland Guardians, who beat the Los Angeles Angels 4-3 earlier yesterday. The Royals 59-75 had their nine-game winning streak come to an end. George Springer and Esso Sanchez hit back-to-back singles to open the fourth inning against Royals starter Randy Dobnak 2-2. After Kazuma Okamoto hit into a fielder's choice, Lukes tagged a 1-0 changeup for his ninth homer of the season. It was Toronto's first home run since Lukes went deep last Saturday in 4-3 road win over the New York Yankees. Reliever Chad Dallas 2-1 earned a win as Toronto used a bullpen game in front of a sellout crowd of 42,000+. Opener Spencer Miles allowed two hits over two-plus innings. Other games from the American League. Tampa Bay shutting out Detroit 3-0. Cleveland 4, Los Angeles Angels 3. New York Yankees downing Houston 9-3. Chicago White Sox beating Texas 10-4. The Athletics over Minnesota 7-4. From the National League. Arizona shutting out the Chicago Cubs 2-0. San Diego shutting out Pittsburgh 3-0. Cincinnati over San Francisco 10-9. Colorado downing Washington 13-1. Milwaukee over the New York Mets 8-1. Interleague games, Philadelphia shutting out Seattle 6-0. Miami shutting out Boston 4-0. Baltimore 8, St. Louis 7. Recently signed goaltender Frederik Andersen is among four players expected to miss the Edmonton Oilers training camp next month after he sustained an injury during off-season training. The Oilers announced yesterday that Andersen, along with defenseman Alec Regula and forwards Mathias Janmark and Matt Savoie, are dealing with injuries heading into the 2026-27 season. The Oilers did not provide details of the injuries of Andersen and Savoie, who was also hurt during an off-season training session. Janmark underwent surgery in March for a chronic undisclosed injury and is recovering from a medical procedure performed after last season. Andersen signed a one-year, $2.8 million U.S. contract with the Oilers July 1st after backstopping the Carolina Hurricanes to a Stanley Cup title. The 26-year-old from Erning, Denmark, went 13-2-0, with a 1.89 goals against average, .913 save percentage, and three shutouts in the playoffs. The Oilers, who have struggled to find stability in goal, also have veteran Tristan Jarry and prospect Devin Levy heading into camp. Quarterback Davis Alexander and the Montreal Alouettes are on quite a roll. League-leading Montreal 9-1 visits the Winnipeg Blue Bombers 5-5 tomorrow night, having won seven straight games. The Alouettes are 3-1, both on the road and versus West Division rivals this season, their lone loss being a 32-29 decision to the Edmonton Elks on June 20th. That stands as Alexander's only loss in 21 career CFL regular season starts. Injuries limited Andersen to just seven regular season starts last season. But the 27-year-old is poised to make his 11th consecutive start in 2026. He leads the CFL passing yards 3,400 and completion percentage 73.3, with 20 touchdowns and two interceptions. Alexander also leads the league in 30-plus yard completions 26, passer rating 124.5, and wins by a starter 9. But he's by no means a one-man show. Canadian Tyson Philpott, 83 catches, 1,229 yards, 9 touchdowns, all league highs,
And Tyler Snead, 58 receptions, 982 yards, 6 touchdowns, are first and second, respectively, in CFL receiving. And Travis Thies, 788 yards, 6.6 yard average, 7 touchdowns, stands third among league rushers. The NFL announced yesterday the Pro Bowl is no more, ending an exhibition of the league's top players that was held in some form almost every year since 1951. The game wasn't played in 2021 because of the COVID-19 pandemic, but that was the only pause in the postseason event. The league said 88 players will still be named as Pro Bowlers and honored in Los Angeles after this season. Several flag football events also take place at that time. League Executive Vice President Peter O'Reilly said the Pro Bowl has always been about recognizing players who distinguish themselves as the very best in the NFL. A Pro Bowl selection will return to its original purpose, honoring the best of the best. We want that distinction to carry even greater meaning for the players, their families, their clubs, and our fans. Bianca Andreescu, the 2019 women's champion, and fellow Canadian Carson Brandstein won their matches yesterday to advance to the final round of U.S. Open qualifying. Andreescu from Mississauga, Ontario, picked up a 6-2-0-6-3 win over Ukraine's Veronika Podres in the second round of the women's singles qualifying tournament. The 26-year-old Canadian broke her opponent 5 times on 12 chances to set up a match today with either her opponent from Slovenia or Spain.

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1: Temperatures at 23 out there, beautiful sunshine. The winds are anywhere from 10, 14 kilometers or so. Sun sets tonight at 6:53. Fog patches coming in overnight tonight, going out hopefully earlier hours of the morning tomorrow, reaching 22 by tomorrow afternoon. The winds will be south 20 going 40. 5 millimeters of rain coming tomorrow night. Saturday, you're looking at 5 millimeters of rain in the morning, sunshine in the afternoon, winds south 20 going 40. 19 for Sunday. Southwest winds 20 going 30. Sunshine in the morning, scattered showers in the afternoon, and 17 on Monday. Beautiful sunshine. Winds north 20 going 30. Macatna, 19. Winds are south 20 kilometers with sun setting at 6:53 tonight. Fog patches overnight tonight, going out in the morning tomorrow. They'll reach 18 by tomorrow afternoon. The winds will be south 20 going 40. 5 to 10 millimeters of rain coming in tomorrow night. Saturday, 17. Light rain beginning in the morning, sunny skies in the afternoon, southwest winds 30 going 50. 16 on Sunday. Might get a couple picks of rain. The winds will be southwest, 30 at times, going 50. The marine forecast got sun and clouds with fog patches forming overnight tonight, going out in the morning tomorrow. Southwest winds 15 to 20 knots, 10 to 15 around midnight again tomorrow, Friday. 4:15 out in Big Bay, tide is going to be low at a feet. 11:08 tonight, high at 5.9. 4:18, saltwater tides low at a feet. 10:51 tonight, high at 5.9 feet.

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1: The following is the lotto results for Wednesday night, August 26th, starting with your 6489 numbers. 2, 14, 30, 33, 41, and 45, the bonus number 39. Gold ball number 3160-7529-01. Quebec 489 numbers 23, 25, 31, 37, 40, and 44, the bonus number 42. Banquo numbers 2, 6, 8, 15, 19, 24, 25, 30, 31, 33, 34, 35, 39, 42, 45, 46, 53, 56, 60, and 61. As for the astro, your day is 27, your month May, the year 32, and your sign is Libra. 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

0: 1387. 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
3: Outside 24, and you got sun and clouds out there. The winds are still pretty light out there. Yeah, you got a beautiful afternoon. Sunsets at 6:53 tonight, with fog patches coming in tonight, going out in the morning tomorrow, which is Friday. You got sunny skies, south winds 20 going 40. You got 5 to 10 millimeters of rain coming tomorrow night, Friday night. Saturday, 21 will be your daytime high. 5 millimeters of rain in the morning, sunshine in the afternoon. South winds 20 going 40. As for Sunday, you'll reach 19. You may get a couple millimeters of rain, but it's just going to be like touch and go. It's going to be a beautiful Sunday. Southwest 20 going 30. 17 for Monday, 16 for Tuesday. Sunny skies, the winds will be north, 20 going 30. Makatna's at 19 up there. The winds are south 20 kilometers. Sunset's at 6:53 tonight with fog patches. Going out tomorrow morning. Reaching 18 by the afternoon tomorrow. South winds 20 going 40 for Makatna. 5 to 10 millimeters of rain coming tomorrow night. 5 millimeters of rain in the morning on Saturday. Southwest winds 30 going 50. Sunday and Monday, daytime highs of 16. Sunny skies, southwest winds 30 to 50 on Sunday. North 20 to 30 for Monday. Now, as for the marine forecast, beautiful sunshine with fog patches forming overnight tonight, going out in the morning tomorrow. Southwest winds 15 to 20 knots, 10 to 15 around midnight, and again tomorrow, Friday. 4:15 this evening, tide is going to be low at a feet. 11:08 tonight, high at 5.9. That's out in Big Bay. Saltwater tides 4:18, low at a feet. 10:51 tonight, high at 5.9 feet. 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

every now and then, I think you might like to hear something from us. Nice and easy. But there's just one thing, you see. We never, ever do nothing nice and easy. We always do it nice and rough. But we're going to take the beginning of this song and do it easy. But then we're going to do the finish.

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24 outside. 24, and you got a nice afternoon out there. The winds are pretty good. They're light, pretty light. You got fog patches coming in tonight, though, going out early hours of the morning tomorrow. South winds, 20, going 40. You got sunny skies tomorrow night, 5 millimeters of rain. 21 for Saturday. In the morning, you got like 5 millimeters or so. By the afternoon, beautiful sunshine. Winds south, 20, going 40. Sunday again, southwest winds, 20 going 30. Sunny skies, you may get a millimeter or so of rain in the afternoon. Makatna, they got a nice afternoon up there. Fog patches coming in tonight, going out tomorrow morning, reaching 18 by the afternoon tomorrow. South winds, 20 going 40. 5 to 10 millimeters of rain coming overnight. Saturday, 17, they got light rain in the morning, sunny skies in the afternoon. Southwest winds, 30 going 50. 16 for Sunday. Southwest winds, 30 at times, going up to 50. As for the marine forecast, fog patches forming overnight, going out in the morning tomorrow with winds southwest 15 to 20 knots. 10 to 15 around midnight, again tomorrow Friday, southwesters. 4:15 out in Big Bay, tide is going to be low at a feet, 11:08 tonight, eye at 5.9. 4:18 saltwater tide is low at a feet, 10:15 tonight, eye at 5.9 feet.

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2: Hydro-Quebec would like to advise the population of St. Augustine that there will be a power outage from the cemetery down towards the municipal office on Wednesday, the 2nd of September, from 10 a.m. to 1 p.m. The reason is to do repairs on line 135. If work cannot be completed due to unexpected reasons, Hydro-Quebec will advise the public of any changes. Sorry for any inconveniences, thanking you in advance.

Air Liaison was established in Quebec in 2001. Air Liaison is part of the La Québécois group, offering flights to most destinations on the Lower North Shore 6 days a week. The primary phone number is 1-888-589-8972. 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
1: 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Flags will fly at aft staff for Dolly Parton longer than they did for Pope Francis, Charlie Kirk, and Lindsey Graham. There's never been anyone like her and never will, said President Trump following her death. President Donald Trump ordered flags to fly at half staff for 1 week after Dolly Parton's death, a period longer than what was given to other notable figures like Pope Francis, Charlie Kirk, and Lindsey Graham. Flags began flying at half staff nationwide following her death on August 25th at the age of 80 and will remain that way until sunset on Tuesday, September the 1st, the White House announces. It's a rare political honor for Parton, who twice declined offers at the Presidential Medal of Freedom during Trump's first term and once during Joe Biden's time in office. While she never publicly disclosed her political beliefs, she visited the White House in 2006 when President George W. Bush was in office as a Kennedy Center honoree and took a photo with President Jimmy Carter in 1979. Little Nas X is feeling grateful to be alive. The Old Town Road singer, 27, posted a video on his Instagram stories and celebrated 10,000 days alive, showing off a cake that he had made in honor of the milestone. My 10,000th day alive and I made it, he said with a smile. A lot of you all won't make it, but I did. The Grammy winner later shared a clip of him smiling with his face covered in icing as he ate the cake with his hands. The following day, he posted another video talking about how much support he's received since returning to social media after his time in rehab, where he was managing his bipolar disorder. Nas, whose real name is Montero Hill, returned to social media in June after nearly a year and shared a vulnerable update on his mental health. Mattel is honoring Marilyn Monroe's 100th birthday with a Barbie sitting chair doll that celebrates the iconic actress's enduring legacy. The star who was born Norma Jean Mortensen on June 1st, 1926, is being remembered with a fittingly glamorous doll inspired by her performance of Diamonds Are a Girl's Best Friend in the 1953 film Gentlemen Prefer Blondes. The doll is dressed in a pink gown with an oversized bow at the back and accessorized with dramatic gloves and sparkling diamond jewelry. Barbie collaborated closely with the estate of Marilyn Monroe, LLC, to bring the creation to life. The Marilyn Monroe Barbie signature doll is the latest in a collection of Barbie dolls created in likeness of Marilyn Monroe, launched between 1997 and 2002. Previous dolls feature iconic white halter dress from The Seven-Year Itch, or a red sequin gown from Gentlemen Prefer Blondes, and the one-over-shoulder evening gown she wore in How to Marry a Millionaire. The Marilyn Monroe Barbie signature doll is available at major U.S. retailers for $81. Barry Manilow has announced that he is taking a break from touring days after canceling two of his Las Vegas residency dates. The music legend, 83, made the announcement in a statement shared on Instagram. Hi everybody, Barry here. The message began, and I want you to be the first to know that we're going to take a quick break. The performance was previously postponed in March also due to Manilow's lung cancer treatment. When news broke that the Kelly Clarkson show will end after his current seasons, fans quickly started asking the same question. Who will replace Kelly Clarkson? At first, there seemed to be a pretty exciting possibility. Pink recently stepped in as a guest host, and viewers quickly embraced the idea. Her appearance sparked speculation that the pop superstar will be a natural successor to Clark's daytime throne. But as it turns out, NBC Universal had a different plan in mind. Instead of searching for a new face to lead the show, NBC Universal is shutting down its first-run syndicated television production division entirely. That means several shows produced through the unit will come to an end, including The Kelly Clarkson Show, Access Hollywood, Access Live, Camaro, and The Steve Welkes Show. In a statement, NBC Universal executive Francis Berwick said the move reflects a broader shift in what local stations want to air. NBC Universal is making changes to our first-run syndication division to better align with programming preferences of local syndications, he said. Stations are increasingly prioritizing local news, community programming, and select national franchise, making the traditional syndicated talk show model harder to sustain. Taylor Swift and Travis Kelce are settling into married life with juggling two very different work schedules. Taylor and Travis spent so much time together in the months leading up to the wedding, and they were pretty much inseparable. Now they're settling into this new rhythm as a married couple and really enjoying what feels like. The newlyweds are still soaking up the excitement of making things official after tying the knot in a star-studded ceremony at Madison Square Garden on July the 3rd. They both still light up when they refer to each other as husband and wife, and there's something really exciting and special about that for them. They're just incredibly happy to be in this next chapter together and are enjoying figuring out what their new normal looks like. The normal comes with pop superstar and Kansas City Chiefs tight end, both 36, once again throwing themselves into their respective careers. Taylor has been pouring herself into writing new music and is incredibly inspired creatively. Songwriting has been her main focus, and she's really excited about what's taking shape. Meanwhile, the Super Bowl champion has turned his attention to football field as he gears up for another season with the Chiefs. 24 out there. What a gorgeous afternoon, eh? A little bit of fresh air from that wind. Don't forget, it's pretty warm in air, too. Yeah, pretty warm. Here's Brian Adams on the mix this afternoon and Straight from the Heart.

Adult Serious Little Contest question. Give me a call. 2790 line. 2790 line. Do you remember this morning when I asked what color would you wear to honor the country queen, Dolly Parton? Well, you know, we will wear pink. Now, actually, what day? Or what, what day are they asking us if we want to honor Dolly Parton, we wear pink? It's coming up soon. So what day would it be coming up on? What day? What day of the week? It's coming soon. So what day of the week? 2790 line. And Dolly Parton, if you want to honor her, you wear pink on this day. On this day. It's a simple way to show a big thank you. So what day would it be? What day would it be? 2790 line, adults.

Give me a shout, adults. This morning was, we know we will wear pink if we want to honor Dolly Parton. We will wear pink. So the day is coming soon, but what day would it be that you're going to wear pink if you want to honor Dolly Parton? Don't take too much longer because your time is going to run away with you. 2799, adults, just tell me what day. After those promos and that, your time is going to be up.

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Hope you are enjoying your day. I love it, Sunstein, and my family and friends. You want a race, Colin? Have a good day.

24 still out there. Still 24. And nobody didn't call. Hmm? Nope. But it's tomorrow. If you want to honor Dolly Parton, tomorrow is when you would wear pink. It will be tomorrow. She's the queen of country. And let's see where the Belle Adagagne is right now. Let's take a look and see where she is. Oh, let me get her up first. Right now, she is... Oh, 2:30. She's not too far away from Tabatcher. Nope. And get there tonight in Trout Point at 8 o'clock. Should you want to reach your agent, Neil Driscoll, call 581-805-3026. That was busier, no answer. Leave your name and number. Neil's going to call you back.

0: Catrice Takeaway. 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Thank you.
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temperature's at 24 outside. Beautiful sunshine. The winds are pretty light. Sun sets tonight at 6:53. Fog patches overnight tonight. Going out early hours in the morning tomorrow. Sunshine by the afternoon. You may get a couple picks of rain. 5 millimeters of rain coming overnight. Saturday, you're looking at a high of 21. 5 millimeters of rain in the morning. Beautiful sunshine in the afternoon. South winds 20 going 40. Sunday, mainly sunny. A little shower in the afternoon. Anywhere from millimeter to 3 millimeters of rain. Southwest winds 20 going 30. North winds 20 to 30 on Monday. 17, sunny skies. Macatna's at 19. The winds are south, 20 kilometers. Sunsets at 6:53 tonight. Fog patches overnight tonight. Going at early hours of the morning tomorrow. Reaching 18 by the afternoon. Winds south, 20 going 40. 5 to 10 millimeters of rain coming in tomorrow night in Macatna. 5 millimeters of rain in the morning on Saturday. By the afternoon, sunny skies. Southwest winds 30 going 50. Southwest 30 to 50 on Sunday. 16, sunny skies. You may get a millimeter of rain. Netter 16 on Monday, winds north, 20 going 30. Marine forecast, got sunny skies with fog patches coming in overnight tonight, going out in the morning tomorrow. Winds southwest, 15 to 20 knots, 10 to 15 around midnight, and again tomorrow, Friday. 4:15 this evening, tide is going to be low at a feet. 11:08 tonight, high at 5.9 feet out in Big Bay. Saltwater tides, 4:18, low at a feet. 10:51 tonight, high at 5.9 feet.

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1: The following is the lotto results for Wednesday night, August 26th, starting with your 649 numbers. 2, 14, 30, 33, 41, and 45, the bonus number 39. Gold ball number 31607529-01. Quebec 489 numbers 23, 25, 31, 37, 40, and 44, the bonus number 42. Banco numbers 2, 6, 8, 15, 19, 24, 25, 30, 31, 33, 34, 35, 39, 42, 45, 46, 53, 56, 60, and 61. As for the astro, your day is 27, your month May, the year 32, and your sign is Libra. Lotto poker cards, 6 of hearts, 7 of spades, ace of hearts, ace of clubs, and the ace of spades. The extra for your games, 0450641. Friendly reminder, lotteries are for adults only. 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

The Junior Canadian Rangers of St. Augustine is a program that helps youths aged 12 to 18 develop ranger, life, and traditional skills. Ranger skills such as first aid training, navigating with a map, compass, and GPS, and tying knots and lashes. Life skills like managing stress, resolving conflicts, and assisting in the well-being of others. And traditional skills such as unique art opportunities like carving, and training in traditional hunting practices like archery. To learn more of the opportunities and skills the JCR brings, visit their page on the Government of Canada's website.

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We hope you enjoy the fantastic music and the entertainment news. 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

temperature's at 24 outside. Beautiful sunshine. The winds are pretty light. Sun sets tonight at 6:53. Fog patches overnight tonight. Going out early hours in the morning tomorrow. Sunshine by the afternoon. You may get a couple picks of rain. 5 millimeters of rain coming overnight. Saturday, you're looking at a high of 21. 5 millimeters of rain in the morning. Beautiful sunshine in the afternoon. South winds 20 going 40. Sunday, mainly sunny. A little shower in the afternoon. Anywhere from millimeter to 3 millimeters of rain. Southwest winds 20 going 30. North winds 20 to 30 on Monday. 17, sunny skies. Macatna's at 19. The winds are south 20 kilometers. Sunsets at 6:53 tonight. Fog patches overnight tonight. Going at early hours of the morning tomorrow. Reaching 18 by the afternoon. Winds south 20 going 40. 5 to 10 millimeters of rain coming in tomorrow night in Macatna. 5 millimeters of rain in the morning on Saturday. By the afternoon, sunny skies. Southwest winds 30 going 50. Southwest 30 to 50 on Sunday. 16 sunny skies. You may get a millimeter of rain. Netter 16 on Monday, winds north 20 going 30. Marine forecast, got sunny skies with fog patches coming in overnight tonight, going out in the morning tomorrow. Winds southwest 15 to 20 knots, 10 to 15 around midnight, and again tomorrow Friday. 4:15 this evening, tide is going to be low at a feet. 11:08 tonight, high at 5.9 feet out in Big Bay. Saltwater tides 4:18, low at a feet. 10:51 tonight, high at 5.9 feet.

Since 1971, Société des Traverseurs de Québec has played an important role by providing safe, efficient, and dependable ferry services across Quebec for residents and visitors alike. As people's needs have changed over the years, so have the services provided by the STQ. Today, STQ is at the helm of a large network of 13 maritime services that extends all the way from Montreal to the Lower North Shore and the Madeleine Islands in eastern Quebec. Société des Traverseurs de Québec, linking places and connecting people.

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1: Temperatures at 24 outside, beautiful sunshine. The winds are pretty light. Sun sets tonight at 6:53. Fog patches overnight tonight. Going out early hours in the morning tomorrow. Sunshine by the afternoon. You may get a couple picks of rain. 5 millimeters of rain coming overnight. Saturday, you're looking at a high of 21. 5 millimeters of rain in the morning. Beautiful sunshine in the afternoon. South winds 20 going 40. Sunday, mainly sunny. A little shower in the afternoon. Anywhere from millimeter to 3 millimeters of rain. Southwest winds 20 going 30. North winds 20 to 30 on Monday. 17, sunny skies. Macatna's at 19. The winds are south, 20 kilometers. Sunsets at 6:53 tonight. Fog patches overnight tonight. Going at early hours of the morning tomorrow. Reaching 18 by the afternoon. Winds south, 20 going 40. 5 to 10 millimeters of rain coming in tomorrow night in Macatna. 5 millimeters of rain in the morning on Saturday. By the afternoon, sunny skies. Southwest winds 30 going 50. Southwest 30 to 50 on Sunday. 16, sunny skies. You may get a millimeter of rain. Netter 16 on Monday, winds north 20 going 30. Marine forecast, got sunny skies with fog patches coming in overnight tonight, going out in the morning tomorrow. Winds southwest 15 to 20 knots, 10 to 15 around midnight, and again tomorrow Friday. 4:15 this evening, tide is going to be low at a feet. 11:08 tonight, high at 5.9 feet out in Big Bay. Saltwater tides 4:18, low at a feet. 10:51 tonight, high at 5.9 feet.

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1: 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If it's your birthday today, happy birthday. Aries, your creative powers are now at their height, so be sure to make good use of them. The Sun and Jupiter in your fellow fire sign of Leo urge you to believe in your abilities and to make a name for yourself in the wider world. Taurus, Venus, your planet, is moving through the work and well-being area of your chart, which among other things means there is no need to go to extremes. If you keep the pace slow and steady today, you will prove your worth with ease. Gemini, it may seem as if too many things are coming easy to you now, but the universe does not play tricks. You really are a favored one. Ignore those who say you should be working harder and focus on having fun with friends and loved ones. Cancer, the best way to take your mind off your money worries is to pretend they don't exist, while at the same time working on something that does not depend on how wealthy you are. There's still a lot of stuff out there that can be enjoyed for free. Leo, the pressure to show people in positions of power what you can do seems to be getting to you, so focus your attention on activities that do not require you to be on top of your game every single minute. If it's not fun, then don't do it. Virgo, if you find yourself losing interest in what you're doing, that's probably a sign that you have taken your current project as far as it can go. There is no shame in changing your objective, so adjust your aim and go after a more interesting goal. Libra, it's okay to open up and show people your vulnerable side. In fact, it may be essential right now. Someone you love needs to be reminded that you have real human feelings and that your deepest feelings are reserved exclusively for them. Scorpio, you may be a bit touchy today and say things that others do not enjoy because you have reached a point where you can no longer be bothered to hide your emotions. That's good. You need to let it out, but don't lose control completely. Sagittarius, if you feel the need to take a break today, then do so and don't worry that other people might not approve. You have worked long and hard to reach your current elevated position and have more than earned some downtime. Capricorn, as a cardinal sign, your status in the world means a lot to you, but don't let it influence you to such an extent that you lose sight of what is important. Does a loved one need your support? Then focus mainly on them today. Aquarius, money may be important, but it cannot allow to influence every decision you make. Even if you don't know where the next dollar is coming from, just push ahead with your plans and trust that universe will take care of your needs. For you Pisces, Venus in the partnership area of your chart will give you a boost to a relationship that has been on a downward slope for quite a while. Keep your eyes and ears open today and be ready to act when an opportunity to patch things up arises.
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4 o'clock news for Thursday, August 27, 2026. Finance Canada has removed fish and seafood products from a list of counter-tariff items just a day after the government initially hit back at the U.S. with retaliatory measures. The government announced a change late last night, saying adjustments were made based on feedback. The statement said they are continually working with Canadian industries to assess the effectiveness of these measures, with a primary focus on industries that have been targeted by U.S. tariffs. The change came a day after the federal government announced counter-tariffs on $27.6 billion worth of U.S. goods. In an effort to hit back at new 50% tariffs the U.S. imposed over the weekend on a similar slate of goods when trade talks broke down, many of the goods on the initial list were seafood products taxed at a 25% rate. The government didn't add any details, but said it would maintain its dollar-for-dollar and rate-for-rate response to U.S. products. Some in the fisheries industry expressed concern earlier in the week about the impact the retaliatory measures would have on their business, with one industry group saying they felt blindsided by the inclusion of seafood on the list. Dozens of victims of sexual abuse by Roman Catholic priests in central and western Nova Scotia are finally set to be paid compensation nearly 4 years after the settlement of a class action lawsuit against the Archdiocese of Halifax Yarmouth. The confirmation by lawyers that checks are anticipated to be sent out mid-September comes after concern earlier this year from some claimants and from the judge overseeing the case about the long wait for payouts and what some viewed as a lack of communication. Timothy Clark, who was abused by a priest in the mid-1980s when he was a teen and spoke publicly this spring about his frustrations with the case, said this week he's pleased the process is nearing completion and feels like an emotional weight is lifting. He said overall he's still not satisfied that the process itself was as good as it could have been, but is willing to overlook part of that now that the end is coming. Class action lawsuit covers victims who were abused between 1954 and 2020. More than 65 have been approved for compensation, ranging from $21,799 to $303,294. That's according to a chart filed in court, calculated based on the nature of abuse and the harm suffered. Nova Scotia Supreme Court Justice Krista Brothers approved the settlement in November 2022, where the Archdiocese would pay $10 million, including $3.2 million to the law firms behind the class action. Lawyers for both the class action members and the Archdiocese have said a number of issues led to delays in paying out the money to victims, including that a large number of claims were filed toward the end of 2023, as the one-year deadline for submissions neared. The Archbishop of Halifax, Yarmouth, Brian Dunn, said the Archdiocese is happy that this closes a chapter for these victims, and they are very happy to have been able to provide this compensation. The owner of Summerford-based Cottles Island Lumber says she plans to fight 14 charges her company is facing in court, saying all issues have been fixed and nobody was hurt due to the violations. According to documents filed in provincial court in Gander, all charges are for violating the Occupational Health and Safety Act. Six charges are in relation to the storage and use of hazardous substances, equipment, and machinery. Seven charges relate to the availability of emergency washing facilities, personal protective equipment, cleanliness, sanitation, guardrails on elevated work platforms, and the availability of a worker certified in emergency first aid. One charge is also in relation to failing to comply within a regulatory order. The company was initially inspected in September 2024, after which it was inspected in November 2024, March 2025, and January 2026. Owner Lori Philpott said all issues identified in the inspections have been resolved since the most recent inspection. She said the company takes health and safety very seriously and that it has very few worksite injuries. Our employees are our family, and without our employees, we don't have a business.
The company has been in business for 57 years, during which it has never had a workplace fatality. She said the company is currently trying to get back on its feet after a period of slow business. The company sells its products across the island and also has a history of exporting to the United States, Chile, Japan, and several other countries. Ms. Philpott said, with about 80 to 100 employees during any given year. She hopes the matter will be dismissed from provincial court thanks to all issues being resolved and no workplace injuries resulting from the violations. Dollar General and Dollar Tree surpassed quarterly sales estimates today as lower-priced essentials drove consumers to their stores at a time of economic uncertainty and tariff refunds provided an earnings boost. Shares of Dollar General jumped about 8% in pre-market trading as the company also raised its annual sales forecast. Dollar Tree stuck to its annual sales target for a second time this year and forecast current quarter profit below estimates, sending its shares down about 7%. Customers looking to stretch their budgets are hunting for cheaper groceries and everyday pantry items and shopping at discount and club stores as they wrestle with high gas and food prices. Discount retailer Burlington Stores also reported an 11% rise in quarterly sales and said it would invest its tariff refunds of about $55 million U.S. into providing more value for shoppers. Results from the dollar store underscore a growing divide in the U.S. economy, with lower-income consumers trading down to more affordable options and putting off discretionary spending, even as higher-income households splurge on nice-to-have items.

temperature's at 24 outside, beautiful sunshine. The winds are pretty light. Sun sets tonight at 6:53. Fog patches overnight tonight. Going out early hours in the morning tomorrow. Sunshine by the afternoon. You may get a couple picks of rain. 5 millimeters of rain coming overnight. Saturday, you're looking at a high of 21. 5 millimeters of rain in the morning. Beautiful sunshine in the afternoon. South winds 20 going 40. Sunday, mainly sunny. A little shower in the afternoon. Anywhere from millimeter to 3 millimeters of rain. Southwest winds 20 going 30. North winds 20 to 30 on Monday. 17, sunny skies. Macatna's at 19. The winds are south, 20 kilometers. Sunsets at 6:53 tonight. Fog patches overnight tonight. Going at early hours of the morning tomorrow. Reaching 18 by the afternoon. Winds south, 20 going 40. 5 to 10 millimeters of rain coming in tomorrow night in Macatna. 5 millimeters of rain in the morning on Saturday. By the afternoon, sunny skies. Southwest winds 30 going 50. Southwest 30 to 50 on Sunday. 16, sunny skies. You may get a millimeter of rain. Netter 16 on Monday, winds north 20 going 30. Marine forecast got sunny skies with fog patches coming in overnight tonight, going out in the morning tomorrow. Winds southwest 15 to 20 knots, 10 to 15 around midnight, and again tomorrow Friday. 4:15 this evening, tide is going to be low at a feet. 11:08 tonight, high at 5.9 feet out in Big Bay. Saltwater tides 4:18, low at a feet. 10:51 tonight, high at 5.9 feet.

The Société de Traverse de Québec is a ferry company which has operated some intra-provincial ferry services in Quebec since 1971. Welcome aboard. 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

buying a home? 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So visit us at your local Case Papiran for more information.

0: If you're over 50, you're invited to join our exclusive club, the 50 Plus Club. 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
3: Winds are variable with the sun setting tonight at 6:53. Fog patches coming in overnight tonight, going out hours of the morning tomorrow. But a high of 22 by tomorrow afternoon Friday. Winds will be south 20 going 40. 5 millimeters of rain expected overnight. Saturday, daytime high of 21, about 5 millimeters of rain coming in the morning. Sunshine in the afternoon, winds south 20 going 40. Sunday, high of 19. Scattered shower here and there. You may end up with 3 millimeters of rain. Southwest winds 20 going 30. Monday and Tuesday, two nice days. Sunny skies, 17 for Monday. Winds north 20 going 30. 16 for Tuesday. Macatna's at south winds 20 kilometers. Sunsets at 6:53 tonight. Fog patches overnight tonight. Going out in the morning tomorrow. Reaching 18 by tomorrow afternoon. South winds 20 going 40. 5 to 10 millimeters of rain coming tomorrow night. Saturday, a daytime high of 17, about 5 millimeters of rain in the morning, sunshine in the afternoon, wind southwest 30 going 50. Sunday, may end up with a millimeter of rain, mostly sunshine, wind southwest 30 at times going 50, and a high of 16. 16 for Monday, 14 on Tuesday. Two nice sunshiny days, winds north 20 at times going 30. The marine forecast got fog patches forming overnight tonight, going out in the morning tomorrow. The winds overnight, southwest, 10 to 15 knots, again tomorrow, Friday. Saturday, winds south, 15 to 20 knots, to the southwest, 25 late in the day. 11:08 tonight in Big Bay, tide is going to be high at 5.9 feet. 10:51, saltwater tide's high at 5.9. Let's take a look up the coast. Baie-Comeau tonight and Seven Islands, partly cloudy. Scattered shower, southeast winds, 20 kilometers. Mangani and Anticosti. Cloudy skies, southeast winds, 20 kilometers tonight. Natasquan. Winds coming from the south, 20 kilometers and cloudy. Chevry. Cloudy, fog patches developing overnight, southwest winds, 20 kilometers. As for Blanc-Sablanc, cloudy with fog patches developing overnight, southwest winds, 20 going up to 40.
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Welcome to the 5 o'clock news roundup for Thursday, August 27, 2026. The Hells Angels' visit to Sidtail once again drew attention. Their arrival as a group, their motorcycles, and their colors inevitably gave the impression of an extraordinary event. However, according to former Sûreté du Québec investigator Harold Bernatchez, it's important to avoid romanticizing or glorifying the presence of this organization. Formerly in charge of major crimes offices on the North Shore, he believes that these movements are primarily a demonstration of strength and presence. The goal is to show their strength, to demonstrate their power, to outright intimidate, he asserts. According to him, the Hells Angels make these kinds of visits to the regions, specifically to remind everyone that they still occupy the territory. For some bar owners in the city, however, their presence doesn't necessarily represent a source of problems. Owner of the Seven Ill Bar said, "Honestly, we have peace and quiet when they're in town. I've never had any problems with them." The Gibson Bar was closed when they arrived, but this closure had no connection to the Hells Angels' presence. Nor was it related to last year's incident when the establishment was the scene of a beating perpetrated by Hells Angels members. The bar was simply facing a staff shortage to provide security, its manager said. An increased police presence was deployed during the operation, according to the Sûreté du Québec. Mr. Bernatchez explained that this type of operation is part of routine police work when criminal biker gangs move through the area. They will supervise the journeys to ensure they proceed in an orderly fashion. They won't be escorting them, but throughout the entire route, they will ensure a greater police presence in the area. The objective is, in particular, to ensure compliance with road safety regulations and to intervene if necessary. However, Mr. Bernatchez cautions against mistaking a few days of calm behavior for the true nature of the organization. According to him, members may be trying to project a more friendly image during their travels precisely to gain the public's acceptance. The Hells Angels' appearance may well pique curiosity, but it shouldn't obscure the context. Behind the spectacular image of the motorcycles and the motorcade, according to the former investigator, lies an organization linked to organized crime. It's a facade, he asserts, rejecting the idea that their presence could be perceived as an additional form of security. The Quebec election campaign for the October the 5th vote will be launched today, but the picture is already starting to take shape in the Du Plessis riding. Incumbent MNA Kateri Champagne-Jourdain will seek a second term representing the Coalition Avenir Quebec, CAQ. Over the past 4 years, she has held various ministerial positions, including employment, family, and natural resources and forestry. Madame Champagne-Jourdain had already announced her intention to run again in the summer of 2025. Believing that she had helped to advance many issues during the last 4 years, she wishes to regain the trust of the voters in order to continue the development of the region. The Parti Québécois PQ will attempt to regain the Du Plessis riding, which it lost in 2022 after holding it on challenge for 46 years. Maggie Richard will represent the Sovereigntist Party. She's currently the préfet of the Mingani Regional County Municipality, MRC, a position she has held since 2023, and president of the Assembly of MRCs of the Côte-Nord region. Curbing the demographic decline affecting the North Shore and promoting the vitality of communities are among Madame Richard's priorities. As for the Conservative Party of Quebec, PCQ, the party led by Éric Duhem has nominated Roberto Stia. The man who lives in Lac Daigle will be running in a second election campaign, having already represented the Conservatives in 2022. His candidacy was announced last February at the PCQ convention. The Conservative candidate identified citizens purchasing power as a major issue, particularly in a riding like Du Plessis, given that the cost of living is higher on the North Shore. Quebec Solidaire will field Yanny Bellefleur-Caltouche as its candidate in the Du Plessis riding.
Originally from Natasquan, she's a filmmaker and spokesperson for Quebec Solidaire's National Indigenous Commission. Her candidacy was announced in March by Imene Menno-Massé, who traveled to the riding for the occasion. The QS representative stated that she was running to defend the realities of the people here, the sustainability of Indigenous cultures, and the safeguarding of the territory. Canada Post is ramping up the installation of community mailboxes in Sept-Îles. Mayor Benoit Matant notes that the change is generating some grumbling and a lot of discussion. The end of door-to-door mail delivery by postal workers is planned for 7,000 urban addresses in Sept-Îles by the end of October. The mayor reiterated that the process is the responsibility of Canada Post. The city met with those in charge of the project to discuss the chosen sites. The Crown Corporation is willing to listen to citizens who have safety concerns. The city of Sept-Îles has intervened regarding community boxes planned too close to water main valves. Several facilities are already in place and will be operational soon. Residents of Sept-Îles have received correspondence from Canada Post. They will receive a key shortly, along with the activation code. I think we need to be patient. Change causes some apprehension and fear, but we are able to get through it easily, summarized Mayor Benoit Matant. Speared by the first wave of tariffs imposed by the Trump administration, Quebec's fishing industry feels threatened by the escalating tariffs and countermeasures. Snow crab and lobster, which provide hundreds of jobs at sea and in processing plants on the North Shore, are among the products affected as of September the 8th. The Quebec Fishing Industry Association, AQIP, acknowledges the new tariff countermeasures announced by the Government of Canada in response to recent trade measures adopted by the United States. These countermeasures include the imposition of a 25% surtax on a wide range of fish, crustaceans, and mollusks imported from the United States, effective September the 8th. The AQIP is analyzing the impacts of these new countermeasures. According to documents released by the Government of Canada, the targeted products include lobster, crab, shrimp, halibut, scallops, oysters, and several other species of fish and seafood. The repercussions could vary from company to company, depending on the market served, the supply chains used, and the degree of dependence on certain inputs from the United States. Meanwhile, checks carried out by the AQIP indicate that the main Canadian seafood products classified under Chapter 3 of the Harmonized System, including lobster, snow crab, and northern shrimp, are not among the goods subject to the new 50% U.S. tariffs announced by the U.S. administration. The seafood processing industry operates in a highly integrated North American environment. The AQIP will closely monitor developments to assess the real impacts on its members and ensure that the interests of the Quebec industry are adequately taken into account, said the AQIP Director General Serge Fortin. The association will continue its discussions with governments, its members and partners to analyze the consequences of these new measures, to identify issues that could affect processing companies, and to monitor the progress of trade discussions between Canada and the United States. The convenience store in Franklin is closing. A few months after the store reopened, Franklin is losing its convenience store owner again. The owners, Patrick Furlan and Lynn Mansour, confirmed the news. They had settled in Franklin to take over the business at the end of fall. They explained that they are unable to continue paying to keep the convenience store open, reportedly due to a lack of sales. According to their explanation, it's not due to a lack of subsidies. There were fewer tourists this summer, and the owners noticed that people were only stopping to, for example, use the restrooms without making any purchases. This is the second time the business has closed in 2 years. As students head back to school across Quebec, data from the province's Public Health Institute indicate that vaccination rates have remained stable in recent years. Experts say Quebec is in a good position and credit efforts that were made in the years following the COVID-19 pandemic.
The Institute's vaccine survey finds that the coverage rate for vaccines due at the start of the school year were 78.3% among 7-year-olds in 2023, compared with 78.4% in 2021. While vaccination rates declined among very young children during the pandemic, they did not drop further in 2023. Year in and year out, about 90% of children in Quebec are still well vaccinated. That is, they have received most of the childhood vaccines included in the immunization schedule. That's still a high rate. Vaccination is not mandatory in Quebec. The government relies on public awareness and information to maintain public trust. A pediatrician at the Center Hospital University Sherbrooke and a professor at the University of Sherbrooke is the driving force behind a program that connects new parents with trained counselors. The program started as a pilot project in 2018 and has now been expanded throughout Quebec. In general, vaccination coverage is significantly lower among children born outside Quebec or to mothers born outside Canada. George Pitt, the New Brunswick man serving a life sentence for the first-degree murder of 6-year-old Samantha Toole, has been denied day parole. The Parole Board of Canada decided the former St. John man's proposed release plan would not adequately manage the risk he posed. The case dates back to October 1993, when Samantha, the daughter of Pitt's then-girlfriend, Gloria Toole, was found dead in the St. John River. The Parole Board decision, dated August 17, says the board was not satisfied Mr. Pitt could be released on day parole without presenting an undue risk to society. During his 1994 trial in St. John, the court heard he had been found doing laundry at about 4 a.m. on the day the girl was reported missing. Blood belonging to Samantha was found on bedding and a comforter he was washing. In 2005, DNA testing was conducted on evidence from the case after questions were raised about Mr. Pitt's conviction. The testing did not link him to biological evidence examined in the case, but it also did not identify another person. Although Mr. Pitt, who is now in his early 60s, has maintained his innocence, his conviction remains in place. Mr. Pitt's refusal to participate in sex offender programming was one of the central issues in the board's decision. The board says he told the panel he refused the programming because he maintains his innocence. He also said the material could be triggering because of sexual abuse he endured. Mr. Pitt completed several programs, including programs for anger and substance abuse, but the board remained concerned, noting his past disciplinary issues outweigh his recent improvements. Still, the board concluded that his progress was insufficient. The board also noted that Mr. Pitt's health could make further reintegration more difficult, but concluded his current plan was not sufficient. One man is dead after a fishing-related incident off of Westport on Newfoundland's Bay Verte Peninsula. The Westport town clerk, Christine Murphy, is also the secretary of the fire department in the town of roughly 200 people. She said a middle-aged man, who was not being named at this time, was fishing for squid when a small boat capsized. He is well known in the community. Miss Murphy was the one who made the 911 call after being told a speedboat overturned not far from shore yesterday morning at around 10 o'clock. Worked to gather and convey information to the operator. After the RCMP and Canadian Coast Guard were dispatched, Miss Murphy and her husband grabbed first aid equipment and headed to the water. When we got to the wharf, there was a lot of fishermen in the water in their boats. They were just out looking, she said, adding someone had seen the initial incident. She said the fisherman was heading back to the wharf. He was about a couple of hundred feet offshore and reportedly not wearing a life jacket when his boat capsized. A brother of the man was among those involved in the search, working ahead of the arrival of emergency responders. Through the late afternoon and into the evening, the RCMP said they were involved in an active operation on the waterfront in Westport. As of 7:15 last night, police said the operation was concluded, though no further details was released.
Ms. Murphy said as the day went on, they quickly realized it was probably going to be more a recovery than a rescue. Bay Vert Green Bay MHA Lynn Paddock said the man's boat was loaded down with squid when it swamped just outside the wharf. He said the man didn't know how to swim. By the time they got to him, he was gone. The man who unwittingly went viral on social media after being filmed violently punching a woman in the face outside a bar in Gatineau nearly 3 weeks ago has finally been arrested. Abdul Rahman Alak, 28, was arrested for assault causing bodily harm. The suspect, an Ottawa resident, was in the Montreal area at the time of his arrest. He was arrested by officers from the Sûreté de Québec. He remained in custody and was scheduled to appear by video conference at the Gatineau courthouse yesterday on a charge of assault causing bodily harm. The investigation also established that there was no second victim linked to this event, contrary to what witnesses had suggested on social media. The events for which Abdul is charged took place on the night of August the 8th, shortly after the bars closed in Old Hull. The posting of the disturbing video of the assault quickly went viral and generated hundreds of comments on social media. A video sequence was first made public by Melanie Seguin, a real estate broker from Gatineau who claims to be part of the victim's circle. During the very short video, the suspect can be seen arguing with the victim. The man is also seen aggressively pointing his index finger at the woman while speaking to her in a language other than French. The victim then pushed away the individual's aunt, who responded by giving her a violent punch that knocked the young woman unconscious. The young woman was injured and had to be taken to the hospital. She has since been discharged. A 45-year-old man from northern Quebec who had recently been released from prison is accused of killing a woman in a domestic context Monday, the 14th such killing in Quebec this year and the third in just 10 days. Charlie Pallister risks rotting in jail for the rest of his life if he is found guilty. He faces a charge of the premeditated murder of Elizabeth Umack. The tragedy occurred Monday in Inukjuak, an Inuit community located 1,500 kilometers from Montreal. The 41-year-old woman is identified in a court document as his intimate partner. According to the Sûreté de Québec, which is leading the investigation, the suspect first presented himself at the local police station around 7:30 a.m. to reveal that he had just committed a crime. The patrol officers headed to a residence where they discovered the victim, who had stab wounds. Elizabeth Umack's death was later confirmed at a local community service clinic, CLSC. A forensic identification technician was dispatched to the scene of the tragedy to collect evidence. As for Charlie Pallister, he was arrested and then questioned by police. According to our research, the man in his 40s has accumulated court appearances since the early 2000s. He was already awaiting trial for breaking and entering, where he allegedly committed a physical assault. Court records suggest he was released in this case in recent weeks. Mr. Pallister had also been convicted of assault and threats in 2018. Two people were arrested in connection with the dismantling of a clandestine laboratory in the Griffintown district of Montreal yesterday morning. They are a 33-year-old woman and a 35-year-old man, said the spokesperson for the Montreal Police Service, Jean-Pierre Brabant. The location, situated in a condo tower in Griffintown, is linked to the manufacture of synthetic drugs, according to a statement. It appears to be a fentanyl laboratory. The operation began around 11 a.m. Police started by scanning the floors from the outside using a drone. Dozens of people then entered the building. SPVM officers evacuated two floors of one of the building's two condo towers. More than 20 condos were evacuated, representing nearly 50 people. A second location has also been identified by authorities. Officers executed a search warrant there. However, the location has not yet been disclosed. The operation is being conducted in collaboration with the Sûreté de Québec, SQ, the Montreal Fire Department, Urgence Santé, and Health Canada.
a strange coincidence, given that country music icon Dolly Parton died on Tuesday. The next tropical storm to form in the Atlantic will be named Dolly. Tropical storm names are taken from lists established by the National Hurricane Center. Six lists are used in rotation and updated every 6 years. According to the National Oceanic and Atmospheric Administration, NOAA. Thus, the list used in 2026 will be used again in 2032. It is only modified when a storm proves so deadly or costly that reusing its name would be deemed inappropriate. This is notably the case with the name Katrina, which was permanently removed from the list of names of Atlantic tropical storms after the devastating hurricane of 2025. So far in 2026, storms Arthur, Bertha, and Cristobal have already made an appearance. Tropical storm Arthur was the first to form in mid-June in the warm waters of the Gulf of Mexico off the coast of Texas. According to NOAA, it brought record rainfall to parts of Louisiana. Bertha also formed in the Gulf of Mexico, south of the Florida Peninsula, before making landfall in the parish of St. Bernard, Louisiana. Cristobal, for its part, officially became a tropical storm on August 12th over the central subtropical Atlantic. However, no coastal watch or warnings were in effect, as Cristobal did not pose a threat to land. Dolly could soon make an appearance in the Atlantic. NOAA is currently monitoring a tropical disturbance of the Cape Verde Islands that has the potential to develop over the next few days. The National Hurricane Center estimates a 60% chance that it will become a tropical cyclone within 7 days. If it reaches tropical storm status, it will be named Dolly. The choice of this name is a strange coincidence as the world mourns the death of American country music icon Dolly Parton. A sharpshooting Air Force officer and avid gun collector who was repeatedly decorated for his marksmanship has been sentenced to 2 years less a day of house arrest after illegally importing 8 firearms. Major Kendrick Barling pleaded guilty in May. Court previously heard he'd stashed gun parts, some without serial numbers, among his clothing and shoes when he moved back to Canada in August 2023. He initially faced 29 firearm-related charges brought by the Canada Border Services Agency, CBSA. Discussion during a sentencing in Brockville Superior Court yesterday focused heavily on Mr. Barling's military service and character. The assistant Crown attorney said a pre-sentence report paints a picture of the officer as an outstanding contributor to society, adding he'd taken responsibility for the offense. The defense lawyer expressed a similar sentiment, pointing to his client's stellar background. The sentence followed a joint submission from both lawyers and includes a condition prohibiting Mr. Barling from possessing weapons except as needed for his role in the military. This was so the 49-year-old won't lose his job. Justice Abrams told the lawyers he was bound to accept their suggested sentence unless it was unreasonable, but noted he would have been inclined to impose a more lenient disposition. The judge said illegally importing restricted firearms is undoubtedly a serious offense, adding Mr. Barling's extensive knowledge and expertise around weapons is an aggravating factor. Marine Atlantic has taken ownership of its newest vessel. Last January, the Crown Corporation announced that it had entered into a 5-year lease with Stena to acquire the vessel, which has been named the Île Rouge. Colin Thibault, the VP of Service and Innovation of Marine Atlantic, says the ship is currently in Gibraltar. He says they have a crew over in the region that will help sail the vessel over to North Sydney. The trip to Canada will take about a week. Mr. Thibault says the plan all along has been for the Île Rouge to go into service in mid-October, when the Blue Putties goes on dry dock. A Canadian warship is heading to Greenland before making a historic journey across the Arctic through the Northwest Passage to its new home in British Columbia. HMCS Robert Ampton Gray,
The newest of Canada's Arctic and offshore patrol ships left Halifax earlier this month for a series of northern exercises and patrols ahead of its expected arrival in Esquimalt, BC in November. The voyage marks only the third time that a Royal Canadian Navy warship has made a complete transit of the Arctic. It will be the first such voyage undertaken specifically to relocate a Canadian warship from the Atlantic to the Pacific Fleet. The deployment also marks the first time that a Canadian Navy ship is operating with a Canadian Coast Guard helicopter on board. Following the transfer of the Coast Guard service from Fisheries and Oceans Canada to the Department of National Defense last year. The Arctic patrol ships were initially designed to accommodate the larger CH-148 Cyclone, the military's main maritime helicopter. But integrating the aircraft with the vessels has proven elusive and requires ongoing modifications. The Coast Guard's Bell 429 helicopter is quite a bit smaller, quite a bit less capable than a Cyclone, said Commander Brian Enwood, the commanding officer of HMCS Robert Ampton Gray. But for the mission that we're doing, it's perfect. Following its port visit in Greenland, where the crew of roughly 90 sailors will meet with Danish and American military officials, the vessel will transit west through the Northern Passage ahead of 3 to 4 weeks of patrols in the Bering and Chukchi Seas. Mr. Henwood said the patrols will focus on surveillance sovereignty and building the Navy's ability to operate in an increasingly accessible Arctic. The patrols will also see the Canadian ship work with the U.S. Coast Guard, while the crews gain experience operating the new ship in frozen seas. The ship is expected to be commissioned into Canada's Pacific Fleet November the 16th, shortly after its arrival in Esquimalt. Surveillance video captured the terrifying moment a massive flash flood tore through the border region of Nepal and Tibet. A crushing wall of water that swept away hundreds of people and buried buildings, bridges, and roads in its path. The Nepal Tourism Board says 24 Canadians are among the missing, along with visitors from the United States, Australia, and Britain. Prime Minister Mark Carney said the flash floods along Nepal's Bodakoshi River are absolutely devastating. Canadians are thinking of all those in distress right now, those who have lost a loved one, and all those who are still waiting for answers. Foreign Affairs Minister Anita Hannan said Global Affairs Canada consular officials are in contact with local authorities and ready to assist Canadians in the region. She said they're monitoring the situation and stand ready to provide assistance as appropriate. For Nepalese Canadians and those with close ties to the region, watching the videos and seeing the images have been heartbreaking. Thousands of people live downstream from the flooding along a river that is fast moving to begin with. Officials say 19 bridges and roughly 40 kilometers of road have been swept away. Scientists who have analyzed satellite imagery believe the flooding was caused, at least in part, by part of a glacier breaking off ice in the Himalayas. Experts say extreme weather events have become more frequent in the region, with glaciers melting at an accelerating rate. Ice loss rates have doubled since 2000, primarily due to climate change. Finance Canada has removed fish and seafood products from a list of counter-tariff items just a day after the government initially hit back at the U.S. with retaliatory measures. The government announced a change late last night, saying adjustments were made based on feedback. The statement said they are continually working with Canadian industries to assess the effectiveness of these measures, with a primary focus on industries that have been targeted by U.S. tariffs. The change came a day after the federal government announced counter-tariffs on $27.6 billion worth of U.S. goods. In an effort to hit back at new 50% tariffs the U.S. imposed over the weekend on a similar slate of goods when trade talks broke down. Many of the goods on the initial list were seafood products taxed at a 25% rate. The government didn't add any details, but said it would maintain its dollar-for-dollar and rate-for-rate response to U.S. products.
Some in the fisheries industry expressed concern earlier in the week about the impact the retaliatory measures would have on their business, with one industry group saying they felt blindsided by the inclusion of seafood on the list. Dozens of victims of sexual abuse by Roman Catholic priests in central and western Nova Scotia are finally set to be paid compensation nearly 4 years after the settlement of a class action lawsuit against the Archdiocese of Halifax Yarmouth. The confirmation by lawyers that checks are anticipated to be sent out mid-September comes after concern earlier this year from some claimants and from the judge overseeing the case about the long wait for payouts and what some viewed as a lack of communication. Timothy Clark, who was abused by a priest in the mid-1980s when he was a teen and spoke publicly this spring about his frustrations with the case, said this week he's pleased the process is nearing completion and feels like an emotional weight is lifting. He said overall he's still not satisfied that the process itself was as good as it could have been, but he's willing to overlook part of that now that the end is coming. Class action lawsuit covers victims who were abused between 1954 and 2020. More than 65 have been approved for compensation, ranging from $21,799 to $303,294. That's according to a chart filed in court, calculated based on the nature of abuse and the harm suffered. Nova Scotia Supreme Court Justice Krista Brothers approved the settlement in November 2022. Where the Archdiocese would pay $10 million, including $3.2 million to the law firms behind the class action. Lawyers for both the class action members and the Archdiocese have said a number of issues led to delays in paying out the money to victims, including that a large number of claims were filed toward the end of 2023, as the one-year deadline for submissions neared. The Archbishop of Halifax, Yarmouth, Brian Dunn, said the Archdiocese is happy that this closes a chapter for these victims, and they are very happy to have been able to provide this compensation. The owner of Summerford-based Cottles Island Lumber says she plans to fight 14 charges her company is facing in court, saying all issues have been fixed and nobody was hurt due to the violations. According to documents filed in provincial court in Gander, all charges are for violating the Occupational Health and Safety Act. Six charges are in relation to the storage and use of hazardous substances, equipment, and machinery. Seven charges relate to the availability of emergency washing facilities, personal protective equipment, cleanliness, sanitation, guardrails on elevated work platforms, and the availability of a worker certified in emergency first aid. One charge is also in relation to failing to comply with a regulatory order. The company was initially inspected in September 2024, after which it was inspected in November 2024, March 2025, and January 2026. Owner Lori Philpott said all issues identified in the inspections have been resolved since the most recent inspection. She said the company takes health and safety very seriously and that it has very few worksite injuries. Our employees are our family, and without our employees, we don't have a business. The company has been in business for 57 years, during which it has never had a workplace fatality. She said the company is currently trying to get back on its feet after a period of slow business. The company sells its products across the island and also has a history of exporting to the United States, Chile, Japan, and several other countries. Ms. Philpott said, with about 80 to 100 employees during any given year. She hopes the matter will be dismissed from provincial court thanks to all issues being resolved and no workplace injuries resulting from the violations. Dollar General and Dollar Tree surpassed quarterly sales estimates today as lower-priced essentials drove consumers to their stores at a time of economic uncertainty and tariff refunds provided and earnings boost. Shares of Dollar General jumped about 8% in pre-market trading as the company also raised its annual sales forecast.
Dollar Tree stuck to its annual sales target for a second time this year and forecast current quarter profit below estimates, sending its shares down about 7%. Customers looking to stretch their budgets are hunting for cheaper groceries and everyday pantry items and shopping at discount and club stores as they wrestle with high gas and food prices. Discount retailer Burlington Stores also reported an 11% rise in quarterly sales and said it would invest its tariff refunds of about $55 million U.S. into providing more value for shoppers. Results from the dollar store underscore a growing divide in the U.S. economy, with lower-income consumers trading down to more affordable options and putting off discretionary spending, even as higher-income households splurge on nice-to-have items.

0: sports highlights for Thursday, August 27, 2026. Nathan Lukes hit a three-run homer and seven Toronto pitchers combined on a six-hit shutout as the Blue Jays blanked the Kansas City Royals 3-0 last night at Rogers Center. The Royals threatened in the eighth inning as Tyler Rogers gave up two hits to put runners on the corners. Closer, Lewis Varlin came on and needed one pitch to get the final out before working the ninth inning for his 30th save. Toronto 65-69 has won 17 of its last 28 games to get back into the American League wild card race. The Blue Jays remained three games behind the Cleveland Guardians, who beat the Los Angeles Angels 4-3 earlier yesterday. The Royals 59-75 had their nine-game winning streak come to an end. George Springer and Esso Sanchez hit back-to-back singles to open the fourth inning against Royals starter Randy Dobnak 2-2. After Kazuma Okamoto hit into a fielder's choice, Lukes tagged a 1-0 changeup for his ninth homer of the season. It was Toronto's first home run since Lukes went deep last Saturday in a 4-3 road win over the New York Yankees. Reliever Chad Dallas 2-1 earned a win as Toronto used a bullpen game in front of a sellout crowd of 42,000+. Opener Spencer Miles allowed two hits over two-plus innings. Other games from the American League. Tampa Bay shutting out Detroit 3-0. Cleveland 4, Los Angeles Angels 3. New York Yankees downing Houston 9-3. Chicago White Sox beating Texas 10-4. The Athletics over Minnesota 7-4. From the National League. Arizona shutting out the Chicago Cubs 2-0. San Diego shutting out Pittsburgh 3-0. Cincinnati over San Francisco 10-9. Colorado downing Washington 13-1. Milwaukee over the New York Mets 8-1. Interleague games, Philadelphia shutting out Seattle 6-0. Miami shutting out Boston 4-0. Baltimore 8, St. Louis 7. Recently signed goaltender Frederik Andersen is among four players expected to miss the Edmonton Oilers training camp next month after he sustained an injury during off-season training. The Oilers announced yesterday that Andersen, along with defenseman Alec Regula and forwards Mathias Janmark and Matt Savoie, are dealing with injuries heading into the 2026-27 season. The Oilers did not provide details of the injuries of Andersen and Savoie, who was also hurt during an off-season training session. Janmark underwent surgery in March for a chronic undisclosed injury and is recovering from a medical procedure performed after last season. Andersen signed a one-year, $2.8 million U.S. contract with the Oilers July 1st after backstopping the Carolina Hurricanes to a Stanley Cup title. The 26-year-old from Erning, Denmark, went 13-2-0. With a 1.89 goals against average, .913 save percentage, and three shutouts in the playoffs. The Oilers, who have struggled to find stability in goal, also have veteran Tristan Jarry and prospect Devin Levy heading into camp. Quarterback Davis Alexander and the Montreal Alouettes are on quite a roll. League-leading Montreal 9-1 visits the Winnipeg Blue Bombers 5-5 tomorrow night, having won seven straight games. The Alouettes are 3-1, both on the road and versus West Division rivals this season, their lone loss being a 32-29 decision to the Edmonton Elks on June 20th. That stands as Alexander's only loss in 21 career CFL regular season starts. Injuries limited Andersen to just seven regular season starts last season. But the 27-year-old is poised to make his 11th consecutive start in 2026. He leads the CFL passing yards 3,400 and completion percentage 73.3, with 20 touchdowns and two interceptions. Alexander also leads the league in 30-plus yard completions 26, passer rating 124.5, and wins by a starter 9. But he's by no means a one-man show. Canadian Tyson Philpott, 83 catches, 1,229 yards, 9 touchdowns, all league highs, And Tyler Snead, 58 receptions, 982 yards, 6 touchdowns, are first and second, respectively, in CFL receiving. And Travis Thies, 788 yards, 6.6 yard average, 7 touchdowns, stands third among league rushers. The NFL announced yesterday the Pro Bowl is no more, ending an exhibition of the league's top players that was held in some form almost every year since 1951. The game wasn't played in 2021 because of the COVID-19 pandemic, but that was the only pause in the postseason event. The league said 88 players will still be named as Pro Bowlers and honored in Los Angeles after this season. Several flag football events also take place at that time. League Executive Vice President Peter O'Reilly said the Pro Bowl has always been about recognizing players who distinguish themselves as the very best in the NFL. A Pro Bowl selection will return to its original purpose, honoring the best of the best. We want that distinction to carry even greater meaning for the players, their families, their clubs, and our fans. Bianca Andreescu, the 2019 women's champion, and fellow Canadian Carson Brandstein won their matches yesterday to advance to the final round of U.S. Open qualifying. Andreescu from Mississauga, Ontario, picked up a 6-2-0-6-3 win over Ukraine's Veronika Podres in the second round of the women's singles qualifying tournament. The 26-year-old Canadian broke her opponent 5 times on 12 chances to set up a match today with either her opponent from Slovenia or Spain.
1: Winds are variable with the sun setting tonight at 6:53. Fog patches coming in overnight tonight, going out hours of the morning tomorrow. But a high of 22 by tomorrow afternoon Friday. Winds will be south 20 going 40. 5 millimeters of rain expected overnight. Saturday, daytime high of 21, about 5 millimeters of rain coming in the morning. Sunshine in the afternoon, winds south 20 going 40. Sunday, high of 19. Scattered shower here and there. You may end up with 3 millimeters of rain. Southwest winds 20 going 30. Monday and Tuesday, two nice days. Sunny skies, 17 for Monday. Winds north 20 going 30. 16 for Tuesday. Macatna's at south winds 20 kilometers. Sunsets at 6:53 tonight. Fog patches overnight tonight. Going out in the morning tomorrow. Reaching 18 by tomorrow afternoon. South winds 20 going 40. 5 to 10 millimeters of rain coming tomorrow night. Saturday, a daytime high of 17, about 5 millimeters of rain in the morning, sunshine in the afternoon, winds southwest 30 going 50. Sunday, may end up with a millimeter of rain, mostly sunshine, winds southwest 30 at times going 50, and a high of 16. 16 for Monday, 14 on Tuesday. Two nice sunshiny days, winds north 20 at times going 30. The marine forecast got fog patches forming overnight tonight, going out in the morning tomorrow. The winds overnight, southwest, 10 to 15 knots, again tomorrow, Friday. Saturday, winds south, 15 to 20 knots, to the southwest, 25 late in the day. 11:08 tonight in Big Bay, tide is going to be high at 5.9 feet. 10:51, saltwater tides high at 5.9. Let's take a look up the coast. Baie-Comeau tonight and Seven Islands, partly cloudy. Scattered shower, southeast winds, 20 kilometers. Mingani and Anticosti. Cloudy skies, southeast winds, 20 kilometers tonight. Natasquan. Winds coming from the south, 20 kilometers and cloudy. Chevry. Cloudy, fog patches developing overnight, southwest winds, 20 kilometers. As for Blanc-Sablon, cloudy with fog patches developing overnight, southwest winds, 20 going up to 40.

Laugh when you can. 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

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We'd also like to take this opportunity to thank our volunteers and members of CJIS. 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

care. Persons with diabetes must give particular attention to their feet in order to maintain them in good health. Diabetes can cause nerve damage and poor blood flow or circulation to the legs and feet. As a result, people with diabetes are less likely to feel a foot injury, such as a blister or a cut. Diabetes can make these injuries more difficult to heal. Unnoticed and untreated, even small foot injuries can quickly become infected, potentially leading to serious complications. By taking just a few minutes every day to clean your feet and by making some changes to your lifestyle, you will have a better chance of having healthy skin and good circulation, thus preventing the kind of lesions so feared by diabetics.

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1: Winds are variable with the sun setting tonight at 6:53. Fog patches coming in overnight tonight, going out hours of the morning tomorrow. With a high of 22 by tomorrow afternoon Friday, winds will be south 20 going 40. 5 millimeters of rain expected overnight. Saturday, daytime high of 21, about 5 millimeters of rain coming in the morning. Sunshine in the afternoon, winds south 20 going 40. Sunday, high of 19. Scattered shower here and there, you may end up with 3 millimeters of rain. Southwest winds 20 going 30. Monday and Tuesday, two nice days. Sunny skies, 17 for Monday. Winds north, 20 going 30, 16 for Tuesday. Macatna's at south winds, 20 kilometers. Sunsets at 6:53 tonight. Fog patches overnight tonight, going out in the morning tomorrow. Reaching 18 by tomorrow afternoon. South winds, 20 going 40. 5 to 10 millimeters of rain coming tomorrow night. Saturday, a daytime high of 17. About 5 millimeters of rain in the morning, sunshine in the afternoon, winds southwest 30 going 50. Sunday, may end up with a millimeter of rain, mostly sunshine. Winds southwest 30 at times going 50 and a high of 16. 16 for Monday, 14 on Tuesday. Two nice sunshiny days, winds north 20 at times going 30. The marine forecast got fog patches forming overnight tonight, going out in the morning tomorrow. The winds overnight, southwest, 10 to 15 knots, again tomorrow, Friday. Saturday, winds south, 15 to 20 knots, to the southwest, 25 late in the day. 11:08 tonight in Big Bay, tide is going to be high at 5.9 feet. 10:51, saltwater tide's high at 5.9. Let's take a look up the coast. Baikomo tonight and Seven Islands, partly cloudy. Scattered shower, southeast winds, 20 kilometers. Mangani and Anticosti. Cloudy skies, southeast winds, 20 kilometers tonight. Natasquan, winds coming from the south, 20 kilometers and cloudy. Chevry, cloudy, fog patches developing overnight, southwest winds, 20 kilometers. As for Blanc-Sablon, cloudy with fog patches developing overnight, southwest winds, 20 going up to 40.

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To those I've called friends, to those I don't yet know, all the places we've been, oh, the places we'll go. You see, every ending's the start of a beginning. 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Yeah, it's all about perspective. 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
1: Winds are variable with the sun setting tonight at 6:53. Fog patches coming in overnight tonight, going out hours of the morning tomorrow. But a high of 22 by tomorrow afternoon, Friday. Winds will be south 20 going 40. 5 millimeters of rain expected overnight. Saturday, daytime high of 21, about 5 millimeters of rain coming in the morning. Sunshine in the afternoon, winds south 20 going 40. Sunday, high of 19. Scattered shower here and there. You may end up with 3 millimeters of rain. Southwest winds 20 going 30. Monday and Tuesday, two nice days. Sunny skies, 17 for Monday. Winds north 20 going 30. 16 for Tuesday. Makatna's at south winds 20 kilometers. Sunsets at 6:53 tonight. Fog patches overnight tonight. Going out in the morning tomorrow. Reaching 18 by tomorrow afternoon. South winds 20 going 40. 5 to 10 millimeters of rain coming tomorrow night. Saturday, a daytime high of 17. About 5 millimeters of rain in the morning. Sunshine in the afternoon. Winds southwest 30 going 50. Sunday, may end up with a millimeter of rain, mostly sunshine. Winds southwest, 30 at times, going 50, and a high of 16. 16 for Monday, 14 on Tuesday. Two nice sunshiny days. Winds north, 20 at times, going 30. The marine forecast got fog patches forming overnight tonight, going out in the morning tomorrow. The winds overnight, southwest, 10 to 15 knots, again tomorrow, Friday. Saturday, winds south, 15 to 20 knots, to the southwest, 25 late in the day. 11:08 tonight out in Big Bay, tide is going to be high at 5.9 feet. 10:51, saltwater tide's high at 5.9. Let's take a look up the coast. Baikomo tonight and Seven Islands, partly cloudy. Scattered shower. Southeast winds, 20 kilometers. Mangani and Anticosti. Cloudy skies, southeast winds, 20 kilometers tonight. Natashquan. Winds coming from the south, 20 kilometers and cloudy. Chevry. Cloudy, fog patches developing overnight, southwest winds 20 kilometers. As for Blanc-Sablon, cloudy with fog patches developing overnight, southwest winds 20 going up to 40.

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0: The five glorious mysteries of the Most Holy Rosary. In the name of the Father, and of the Son, and of the Holy Spirit, Amen. I believe in God,
1: the Father Almighty, the Creator of heaven and earth, and in Jesus Christ, His only Son, our Lord, who was conceived by the Holy Spirit, born of the Virgin Mary, suffered under Pontius Pilate, was crucified, died, and was buried. He descended into hell. The third day He arose again from the dead. He ascended into heaven, sits at the right hand of God the Father Almighty. From thence He shall come to judge the living and the dead. I believe in the Holy Spirit, the Holy Catholic Church, the communion of saints, the forgiveness of sins, the resurrection of the body, and life everlasting. Amen.
0: Our Father, who art in heaven, hallowed be thy name. Thy kingdom come, thy will be done, on earth as it is in heaven.
1: Give us this day our daily bread, and forgive us our trespasses, as we forgive those who trespass against us. And lead us not into temptation, but deliver us from evil. Amen.
0: Hail Mary, full of grace, the Lord is with thee. Blessed art thou among women, and blessed is the fruit of thy womb, Jesus.
1: Holy Mary, Mother of God, pray for us sinners, now and at the hour of our death. Amen.
0: Hail Mary, full of grace, the Lord is with thee. Blessed art thou among women, and blessed is the fruit of thy womb, Jesus.
1: Holy Mary, Mother of God, pray for us sinners, now and at the hour of our death. Amen.
0: Hail Mary, full of grace, the Lord is with thee. Blessed art thou among women, and blessed is the fruit of thy womb, Jesus.
1: Holy Mary, Mother of God, pray for us sinners, now and at the hour of our death. Amen.
0: Glory be to the Father, and to the Son, and to the Holy Spirit.
1: As it was in the beginning, is now, and ever shall be, world without end. Amen.
0: The first glorious mystery, the resurrection. Our Father, who art in heaven, hallowed be thy name. Thy kingdom come, thy will be done, on earth as it is in heaven.
1: Give us this day our daily bread, and forgive us our trespasses, as we forgive those who trespass against us. And lead us not into temptation, but deliver us from evil. Amen.
0: Hail Mary, full of grace, the Lord is with thee. Blessed art thou among women, and blessed is the fruit of thy womb, Jesus.
1: Holy Mary, Mother of God, pray for us sinners, now and at the hour of our death. Amen.
0: Hail Mary, full of grace, the Lord is with thee. Blessed art thou among women, and blessed is the fruit of thy womb, Jesus.
1: Holy Mary, Mother of God, pray for us sinners, now and at the hour of our death. Amen.
0: Hail Mary, full of grace, the Lord is with thee. Blessed art thou among women, and blessed is the fruit of thy womb, Jesus.
1: Holy Mary, Mother of God, pray for us sinners, now and at the hour of our death. Amen.
0: Hail Mary, full of grace, the Lord is with thee. Blessed art thou among women, and blessed is the fruit of thy womb, Jesus.
1: Holy Mary, Mother of God, pray for us sinners, now and at the hour of our death. Amen.
0: Hail Mary, full of grace, the Lord is with thee. Blessed art thou among women, and blessed is the fruit of thy womb, Jesus.
1: Holy Mary, Mother of God, pray for us sinners, now and at the hour of our death. Amen.
0: Hail Mary, full of grace, the Lord is with thee. Blessed art thou among women, and blessed is the fruit of thy womb, Jesus.
1: Holy Mary, Mother of God, pray for us sinners, now and at the hour of our death. Amen.
0: Hail Mary, full of grace, the Lord is with thee. Blessed art thou among women, and blessed is the fruit of thy womb, Jesus.
1: Holy Mary, Mother of God, pray for us sinners, now and at the hour of our death. Amen.
0: Hail Mary, full of grace, the Lord is with thee. Blessed art thou among women, and blessed is the fruit of thy womb, Jesus.
1: Holy Mary, Mother of God, pray for us sinners, now and at the hour of our death. Amen.
0: Hail Mary, full of grace, the Lord is with thee. Blessed art thou among women, and blessed is the fruit of thy womb, Jesus.
1: Holy Mary, Mother of God, pray for us sinners, now and at the hour of our death. Amen.
0: Hail Mary, full of grace, the Lord is with thee. Blessed art thou among women, and blessed is the fruit of thy womb, Jesus.
1: Holy Mary, Mother of God, pray for us sinners, now and at the hour of our death. Amen.
0: Glory be to the Father, and to the Son, and to the Holy Spirit.
1: As it was in the beginning, is now, and ever shall be, world without end. Amen. O my Jesus, forgive us our sins, save us from the fires of hell, lead all souls to heaven,
2: especially those most in need of thy mercy.
0: The second glorious mystery, the Ascension. Our Father, who art in heaven, hallowed be thy name. Thy kingdom come, thy will be done on earth as it is in heaven.
2: Give us this day our daily bread, and forgive us our trespasses, as we forgive those who trespass against us. And lead us not into temptation, but deliver us from evil. Amen.
0: Hail Mary, full of grace, the Lord is with thee. Blessed art thou among women, and blessed is the fruit of thy womb, Jesus.
2: Holy Mary, Mother of God, pray for us sinners, now and at the hour of our death. Amen.
0: Hail Mary, full of grace, the Lord is with thee. Blessed art thou among women, and blessed is the fruit of thy womb, Jesus.
2: Holy Mary, Mother of God, pray for us sinners, now and at the hour of our death. Amen.
0: Hail Mary, full of grace, the Lord is with thee. Blessed art thou among women, and blessed is the fruit of thy womb, Jesus.
2: Holy Mary, Mother of God, pray for us sinners, now and at the hour of our death. Amen.
0: Hail Mary, full of grace, the Lord is with thee. Blessed art thou among women, and blessed is the fruit of thy womb, Jesus.
2: Holy Mary, Mother of God, pray for us sinners, now and at the hour of our death. Amen.
0: Hail Mary, full of grace, the Lord is with thee. Blessed art thou among women, and blessed is the fruit of thy womb, Jesus.
2: Holy Mary, Mother of God, pray for us sinners, now and at the hour of our death. Amen.
0: Hail Mary, full of grace, the Lord is with thee. Blessed art thou among women, and blessed is the fruit of thy womb, Jesus.
2: Holy Mary, Mother of God, pray for us sinners, now and at the hour of our death. Amen.
0: Hail Mary, full of grace, the Lord is with thee. Blessed art thou among women, and blessed is the fruit of thy womb, Jesus.
2: Holy Mary, Mother of God, pray for us sinners, now and at the hour of our death. Amen.
0: Hail Mary, full of grace, the Lord is with thee. Blessed art thou among women, and blessed is the fruit of thy womb, Jesus.
2: Holy Mary, Mother of God, pray for us sinners, now and at the hour of our death. Amen.
0: Hail Mary, full of grace, the Lord is with thee. Blessed art thou among women, and blessed is the fruit of thy womb, Jesus.
2: Holy Mary, Mother of God, pray for us sinners, now and at the hour of our death. Amen.
0: Hail Mary, full of grace, the Lord is with thee. Blessed art thou among women, and blessed is the fruit of thy womb, Jesus.
2: Holy Mary, Mother of God, pray for us sinners, now and at the hour of our death. Amen.
0: Glory be to the Father, and to the Son, and to the Holy Spirit.
2: As it was in the beginning, it is now and ever shall be, world without end. Amen. O my Jesus, forgive us our sins, save us from the fires of hell, lead all souls to heaven, especially those most in need of thy mercy.
0: The third glorious mystery, the descent of the Holy Spirit. Our Father, who art in heaven, hallowed be thy name. Thy kingdom come, thy will be done on earth as it is in heaven.
2: Give us this day our daily bread, and forgive us our trespasses, as we forgive those who trespass against us. And lead us not into temptation, but deliver us from evil. Amen.
0: Hail Mary, full of grace, the Lord is with thee. Blessed art thou among women, and blessed is the fruit of thy womb, Jesus.
2: Holy Mary, Mother of God, pray for us sinners, now and at the hour of our death. Amen.
0: Hail Mary, full of grace, the Lord is with thee. Blessed art thou among women, and blessed is the fruit of thy womb, Jesus.
2: Holy Mary, Mother of God, pray for us sinners, now and at the hour of our death. Amen.
0: Hail Mary, full of grace, the Lord is with thee. Blessed art thou among women, and blessed is the fruit of thy womb, Jesus.
2: Holy Mary, Mother of God, pray for us sinners, now and at the hour of our death. Amen.
0: Hail Mary, full of grace, the Lord is with thee. Blessed art thou among women, and blessed is the fruit of thy womb, Jesus.
2: Holy Mary, Mother of God, pray for us sinners, now and at the hour of our death. Amen.
0: Hail Mary, full of grace, the Lord is with thee. Blessed art thou among women, and blessed is the fruit of thy womb, Jesus.
2: Holy Mary, Mother of God, pray for us sinners, now and at the hour of our death. Amen.
0: Hail Mary, full of grace, the Lord is with thee. Blessed art thou among women, and blessed is the fruit of thy womb, Jesus.
2: Holy Mary, Mother of God, pray for us sinners, now and at the hour of our death. Amen.
0: Hail Mary, full of grace, the Lord is with thee. Blessed art thou among women, and blessed is the fruit of thy womb, Jesus.
1: Holy Mary, Mother of God, pray for us sinners, now and at the hour of our death. Amen.
0: Hail Mary, full of grace, the Lord is with thee. Blessed art thou among women, and blessed is the fruit of thy womb, Jesus.
1: Holy Mary, Mother of God, pray for us sinners, now and at the hour of our death. Amen.
0: Hail Mary, full of grace, the Lord is with thee. Blessed art thou among women, and blessed is the fruit of thy womb, Jesus.
1: Holy Mary, Mother of God, pray for us sinners, now and at the hour of our death. Amen.
0: Hail Mary, full of grace, the Lord is with thee. Blessed art thou among women, and blessed is the fruit of thy womb, Jesus.
1: Holy Mary, Mother of God, pray for us sinners, now and at the hour of our death. Amen.
0: Glory be to the Father, and to the Son, and to the Holy Spirit.
1: As it was in the beginning, it is now and ever shall be, world without end. Amen. O my Jesus, forgive us our sins, save us from the fires of hell. Lead all souls to heaven, especially those most in need of thy mercy.
0: The fourth glorious mystery, the Assumption. Our Father who art in heaven, hallowed be thy name. Thy kingdom come, thy will be done on earth as it is in heaven.
1: Give us this day our daily bread, and forgive us our trespasses, as we forgive those who trespass against us. And lead us not into temptation, but deliver us from evil. Amen.
0: Hail Mary, full of grace, the Lord is with thee. Blessed art thou among women, and blessed is the fruit of thy womb, Jesus.
1: Holy Mary, Mother of God, pray for us sinners, now and at the hour of our death. Amen.
0: Hail Mary, full of grace, the Lord is with thee. Blessed art thou among women, and blessed is the fruit of thy womb, Jesus.
1: Holy Mary, Mother of God, pray for us sinners, now and at the hour of our death. Amen.
0: Hail Mary, full of grace, the Lord is with thee. Blessed art thou among women, and blessed is the fruit of thy womb, Jesus.
1: Holy Mary, Mother of God, pray for us sinners, now and at the hour of our death. Amen.
0: Hail Mary, full of grace, the Lord is with thee. Blessed art thou among women, and blessed is the fruit of thy womb, Jesus.
1: Holy Mary, Mother of God, pray for us sinners, now and at the hour of our death. Amen.
0: Hail Mary, full of grace, the Lord is with thee. Blessed art thou among women, and blessed is the fruit of thy womb, Jesus.
1: Holy Mary, Mother of God, pray for us sinners, now and at the hour of our death. Amen.
0: Hail Mary, full of grace, the Lord is with thee. Blessed art thou among women, and blessed is the fruit of thy womb, Jesus.
1: Holy Mary, Mother of God, pray for us sinners, now and at the hour of our death. Amen.
0: Hail Mary, full of grace, the Lord is with thee. Blessed art thou among women, and blessed is the fruit of thy womb, Jesus.
1: Holy Mary, Mother of God, pray for us sinners, now and at the hour of our death. Amen.
0: Hail Mary, full of grace, the Lord is with thee. Blessed art thou among women, and blessed is the fruit of thy womb, Jesus.
1: Holy Mary, Mother of God, pray for us sinners, now and at the hour of our death. Amen.
0: Hail Mary, full of grace, the Lord is with thee. Blessed art thou among women, and blessed is the fruit of thy womb, Jesus.
1: Holy Mary, Mother of God, pray for us sinners, now and at the hour of our death. Amen.
0: Hail Mary, full of grace, the Lord is with thee. Blessed art thou among women, and blessed is the fruit of thy womb, Jesus.
1: Holy Mary, Mother of God, pray for us sinners, now and at the hour of our death. Amen.
0: Glory be to the Father, and to the Son, and to the Holy Spirit.
1: As it was in the beginning, it is now and ever shall be, world without end. Amen. O my Jesus, forgive us our sins, save us from the fires of hell, lead all souls to heaven, especially those most in need of thy mercy.
0: The fifth glorious mystery, the Coronation. Our Father who art in heaven, hallowed be thy name. Thy kingdom come, thy will be done on earth as it is in heaven.
1: Give us this day our daily bread, and forgive us our trespasses, as we forgive those who trespass against us. And lead us not into temptation, but deliver us from evil. Amen.
0: Hail Mary, full of grace, the Lord is with thee. Blessed art thou among women, and blessed is the fruit of thy womb, Jesus.
1: Holy Mary, Mother of God, pray for us sinners, now and at the hour of our death. Amen.
0: Hail Mary, full of grace, the Lord is with thee. Blessed art thou among women, and blessed is the fruit of thy womb, Jesus.
1: Holy Mary, Mother of God, pray for us sinners, now and at the hour of our death. Amen.
0: Hail Mary, full of grace, the Lord is with thee. Blessed art thou among women, and blessed is the fruit of thy womb, Jesus.
1: Holy Mary, Mother of God, pray for us sinners, now and at the hour of our death. Amen.
0: Hail Mary, full of grace, the Lord is with thee. Blessed art thou among women, and blessed is the fruit of thy womb, Jesus.
1: Holy Mary, Mother of God, pray for us sinners, now and at the hour of our death. Amen.
0: Hail Mary, full of grace, the Lord is with thee. Blessed art thou among women, and blessed is the fruit of thy womb, Jesus.
1: Holy Mary, Mother of God, pray for us sinners, now and at the hour of our death. Amen.
0: Hail Mary, full of grace, the Lord is with thee. Blessed art thou among women, and blessed is the fruit of thy womb, Jesus.
1: Holy Mary, Mother of God, pray for us sinners, now and at the hour of our death. Amen.
0: Hail Mary, full of grace, the Lord is with thee. Blessed art thou among women, and blessed is the fruit of thy womb, Jesus.
1: Holy Mary, Mother of God, pray for us sinners, now and at the hour of our death. Amen.
0: Hail Mary, full of grace, the Lord is with thee. Blessed art thou among women, and blessed is the fruit of thy womb, Jesus.
1: Holy Mary, Mother of God, pray for us sinners, now and at the hour of our death. Amen.
0: Hail Mary, full of grace, the Lord is with thee. Blessed art thou among women, and blessed is the fruit of thy womb, Jesus.
1: Holy Mary, Mother of God, pray for us sinners, now and at the hour of our death. Amen.
0: Hail Mary, full of grace, the Lord is with thee. Blessed art thou among women, and blessed is the fruit of thy womb, Jesus.
1: Holy Mary, Mother of God, pray for us sinners, now and at the hour of our death. Amen.
0: Glory be to the Father, and to the Son, and to the Holy Spirit.
1: As it was in the beginning, is now and ever shall be, world without end. Amen. O my Jesus, forgive us our sins, save us from the fires of hell, lead all souls to heaven, especially those most in need of thy mercy.
0: Hail, Holy Queen.
1: Mother of mercy, our life, our sweetness, and our hope. To thee do we cry, poor banished children of Eve. To thee do we send up our sighs, mourning and weeping in this valley of tears. Turn then, most gracious advocate, thine eyes of mercy toward us. And after this, our exile, show unto us the blessed fruit of thy womb, Jesus. O clement, O loving, O sweet Virgin Mary.
0: Pray for us, O Holy Mother of God,
1: that we may be made worthy of the promises of Christ.

Mama's Kitchen. So you're running late from work, the kids and dad get home in 20 minutes, and you promise to make sloppy joes, but you don't have any of the ingredients, and your gas tank is on empty. Well, Depenneur Riverview can help you with that. 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Let's get you.

The Alexander Wellman Fund of St. Augustine, a nonprofit organization giving back to its residents. Internal strength, support of family and friends, carrying us through. The Alexander Wellman Fund of St. Augustine needs your support in order that it may assist you